From the CJ Radio Weather Center, here is the forecast for Verdon and Oak Lake. Tonight, clear. Wind northwest, 20 kilometers per hour. Becoming light early this evening, low plus 1. Monday, sunny. Wind becoming south, 40 kilometers per hour. Gusting to 60 in the morning. High 22, UV index 3 or moderate. Monday night, clear.

0: From the CJ Radio Weather Center, here is the forecast for Verdon and Oak Lake. Tonight, clear. Wind northwest, 20 kilometers per hour. Becoming light early this evening, low plus one. Monday, sunny. Wind becoming south, 40 kilometers per hour. Gusting to 60 in the morning. High 22, UV index 3 or moderate. Monday night, clear. Wind south, 30 kilometers per hour. Becoming light early in the evening. Wind becoming west, 20 after midnight. Low 6, Tuesday, sunny. High 21, Tuesday night, clear. Low plus 3. Wednesday, sunny. High 18. Wednesday night, clear. Low plus 1. Thursday, a mix of sun and cloud. High 15.
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0: From the CJ Radio Weather Center, here is the forecast for Verdon and Oak Lake. Tonight, clear. Wind northwest, 20 kilometers per hour. Becoming light early this evening, low plus one. Monday, sunny. Wind becoming south, 40 kilometers per hour. Gusting to 60 in the morning. High 22, UV index 3 or moderate. Monday night, clear. Wind south, 30 kilometers per hour. Becoming light early in the evening. Wind becoming west, 20 after midnight. Low 6, Tuesday, sunny. High 21, Tuesday night, clear. Low plus 3. Wednesday, sunny. High 18. Wednesday night, clear. Low plus 1. Thursday, a mix of sun and cloud. High 15.
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0: From the CJ Radio Weather Center, here is the forecast for Verdon and Oak Lake. Tonight, clear. Wind northwest, 20 kilometers per hour. Becoming light early this evening, low plus one. Monday, sunny. Wind becoming south, 40 kilometers per hour. Gusting to 60 in the morning. High 22, UV index 3 or moderate. Monday night, clear. Wind south, 30 kilometers per hour. Becoming light early in the evening. Wind becoming west, 20 after midnight. Low 6, Tuesday, sunny. High 21, Tuesday night, clear. Low plus 3. Wednesday, sunny. High 18. Wednesday night, clear. Low plus 1. Thursday, a mix of sun and cloud. High 15.
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0: From the CJ Radio Weather Center, here is the forecast for Verdon and Oak Lake. Tonight, clear. Wind northwest, 20 kilometers per hour. Becoming light early this evening, low plus 1. Monday, sunny. Wind becoming south, 40 kilometers per hour. Gusting to 60 in the morning. High 22, UV index 3 or moderate. Monday night, clear. Wind south, 30 kilometers per hour. Becoming light early in the evening. Wind becoming west, 20 after midnight. Low 6, Tuesday, sunny. High 21, Tuesday night, clear. Low plus 3. Wednesday, sunny. High 18. Wednesday night, clear. Low plus 1. Thursday, a mix of sun and cloud. High 15.
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0: From the CJ Radio Weather Center, here is the forecast for Verdon and Oak Lake. Tonight, clear. Wind northwest, 20 kilometers per hour. Becoming light early this evening, low plus one. Monday, sunny. Wind becoming south, 40 kilometers per hour. Gusting to 60 in the morning. High 22, UV index 3 or moderate. Monday night, clear. Wind south, 30 kilometers per hour. Becoming light early in the evening. Wind becoming west, 20 after midnight. Low 6, Tuesday, sunny. High 21, Tuesday night, clear. Low plus 3. Wednesday, sunny. High 18. Wednesday night, clear. Low plus 1. Thursday, a mix of sun and cloud. High 15.
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0: From the CJ Radio Weather Center, here is the forecast for Verdon and Oak Lake. Tonight, clear. Wind northwest, 20 kilometers per hour. Becoming light early this evening, low plus one. Monday, sunny. Wind becoming south, 40 kilometers per hour. Gusting to 60 in the morning. High 22, UV index 3 or moderate. Monday night, clear. Wind south, 30 kilometers per hour. Becoming light early in the evening. Wind becoming west, 20 after midnight. Low 6, Tuesday, sunny. High 21, Tuesday night, clear. Low plus 3. Wednesday, sunny. High 18. Wednesday night, clear. Low plus 1. Thursday, a mix of sun and cloud. High 15.
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0: From the CJ Radio Weather Center, here is the forecast for Verdon and Oak Lake. Tonight, clear. Wind northwest, 20 kilometers per hour. Becoming light early this evening, low plus one. Monday, sunny. Wind becoming south, 40 kilometers per hour. Gusting to 60 in the morning. High 22, UV index 3 or moderate. Monday night, clear. Wind south, 30 kilometers per hour. Becoming light early in the evening. Wind becoming west, 20 after midnight. Low 6, Tuesday, sunny. High 21, Tuesday night, clear. Low plus 3. Wednesday, sunny. High 18. Wednesday night, clear. Low plus 1. Thursday, a mix of sun and cloud. High 15.
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From the CJ Radio Weather Center, here is the forecast for Verdon and Oak Lake. Tonight, clear. Wind northwest, 20 kilometers per hour. Becoming light early this evening, low plus one. Monday, sunny. Wind becoming south, 40 kilometers per hour. Gusting to 60 in the morning. High 22, UV index 3 or moderate. Monday night, clear. Wind south, 30 kilometers per hour. Becoming light early in the evening. Wind becoming west, 20 after midnight. Low 6, Tuesday, sunny. High 21, Tuesday night, clear. Low plus 3. Wednesday, sunny. High 18. Wednesday night, clear. Low plus 1. Thursday, a mix of sun and cloud. High 15.

0: From the CJ Radio Weather Center, here is the forecast for Verdon and Oak Lake. Tonight, clear. Wind northwest, 20 kilometers per hour. Becoming light early this evening, low plus one. Monday, sunny. Wind becoming south, 40 kilometers per hour. Gusting to 60 in the morning. High 22, UV index 3 or moderate. Monday night, clear. Wind south, 30 kilometers per hour. Becoming light early in the evening. Wind becoming west, 20 after midnight. Low 6, Tuesday, sunny. High 21, Tuesday night, clear. Low plus 3. Wednesday, sunny. High 18. Wednesday night, clear. Low plus 1. Thursday, a mix of sun and cloud. High 15.
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0: From the CJ Radio Weather Center, here is the forecast for Verdon and Oak Lake. Tonight, clear. Wind northwest, 20 kilometers per hour. Becoming light early this evening, low plus one. Monday, sunny. Wind becoming south, 40 kilometers per hour. Gusting to 60 in the morning. High 22, UV index 3 or moderate. Monday night, clear. Wind south, 30 kilometers per hour. Becoming light early in the evening. Wind becoming west, 20 after midnight. Low 6, Tuesday, sunny. High 21, Tuesday night, clear. Low plus 3. Wednesday, sunny. High 18. Wednesday night, clear. Low plus 1. Thursday, a mix of sun and cloud. High 15.
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0: From the CJ Radio Weather Center, here is the forecast for Verdon and Oak Lake. Tonight, clear. Wind northwest, 20 kilometers per hour. Becoming light early this evening, low plus one. Monday, sunny. Wind becoming south, 40 kilometers per hour. Gusting to 60 in the morning. High 22, UV index 3 or moderate. Monday night, clear. Wind south, 30 kilometers per hour. Becoming light early in the evening. Wind becoming west, 20 after midnight. Low 6, Tuesday, sunny. High 21, Tuesday night, clear. Low plus 3. Wednesday, sunny. High 18. Wednesday night, clear. Low plus 1. Thursday, a mix of sun and cloud. High 15.
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0: From the CJ Radio Weather Center, here is the forecast for Verdon and Oak Lake. Tonight, clear. Wind northwest, 20 kilometers per hour. Becoming light early this evening, low plus one. Monday, sunny. Wind becoming south, 40 kilometers per hour. Gusting to 60 in the morning. High 22, UV index 3 or moderate. Monday night, clear. Wind south, 30 kilometers per hour. Becoming light early in the evening. Wind becoming west, 20 after midnight. Low 6, Tuesday, sunny. High 21, Tuesday night, clear. Low plus 3. Wednesday, sunny. High 18. Wednesday night, clear. Low plus 1. Thursday, a mix of sun and cloud. High 15.
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0: From the CJ Radio Weather Center, here is the forecast for Verdon and Oak Lake. Tonight, clear. Wind northwest, 20 kilometers per hour. Becoming light early this evening, low plus one. Monday, sunny. Wind becoming south, 40 kilometers per hour. Gusting to 60 in the morning. High 22, UV index 3 or moderate. Monday night, clear. Wind south, 30 kilometers per hour. Becoming light early in the evening. Wind becoming west, 20 after midnight. Low 6, Tuesday, sunny. High 21, Tuesday night, clear. Low plus 3. Wednesday, sunny. High 18. Wednesday night, clear. Low plus 1. Thursday, a mix of sun and cloud. High 15.
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0: From the CJ Radio Weather Center, here is the forecast for Verdon and Oak Lake. Tonight, clear. Wind northwest, 20 kilometers per hour. Becoming light early this evening, low plus one. Monday, sunny. Wind becoming south, 40 kilometers per hour. Gusting to 60 in the morning. High 22, UV index 3 or moderate. Monday night, clear. Wind south, 30 kilometers per hour. Becoming light early in the evening. Wind becoming west, 20 after midnight. Low 6, Tuesday, sunny. High 21, Tuesday night, clear. Low plus 3. Wednesday, sunny. High 18. Wednesday night, clear. Low plus 1. Thursday, a mix of sun and cloud. High 15.
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0: From the CJ Radio Weather Center, here is the forecast for Verdon and Oak Lake. Tonight, clear. Wind northwest, 20 kilometers per hour. Becoming light early this evening, low plus one. Monday, sunny. Wind becoming south, 40 kilometers per hour. Gusting to 60 in the morning. High 22, UV index 3 or moderate. Monday night, clear. Wind south, 30 kilometers per hour. Becoming light early in the evening. Wind becoming west, 20 after midnight. Low 6, Tuesday, sunny. High 21, Tuesday night, clear. Low plus 3. Wednesday, sunny. High 18. Wednesday night, clear. Low plus 1. Thursday, a mix of sun and cloud. High 15.
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0: From the CJ Radio Weather Center, here is the forecast for Verdon and Oak Lake. Tonight, clear. Wind northwest, 20 kilometers per hour. Becoming light early this evening, low plus one. Monday, sunny. Wind becoming south, 40 kilometers per hour. Gusting to 60 in the morning. High 22, UV index 3 or moderate. Monday night, clear. Wind south, 30 kilometers per hour. Becoming light early in the evening. Wind becoming west, 20 after midnight. Low 6, Tuesday, sunny. High 21, Tuesday night, clear. Low plus 3. Wednesday, sunny. High 18. Wednesday night, clear. Low plus 1. Thursday, a mix of sun and cloud. High 15.
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You've got every right to turn and walk away. 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I broke your heart.

0: from the CJ Radio Weather Center, here is the forecast for Verdon and Oak Lake. Tonight, clear. Wind northwest, 20 kilometers per hour. Becoming light early this evening, low plus one. Monday, sunny. Wind becoming south, 40 kilometers per hour. Gusting to 60 in the morning. High 22, UV index 3 or moderate. Monday night, clear. Wind south, 30 kilometers per hour. Becoming light early in the evening. Wind becoming west, 20 after midnight. Low 6, Tuesday, sunny. High 21, Tuesday night, clear. Low plus 3. Wednesday, sunny. High 18. Wednesday night, clear. Low plus 1. Thursday, a mix of sun and cloud. High 15.
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From the CJ Radio Weather Center, here is the forecast for Verdon and Oak Lake. Tonight, clear. Wind northwest, 20 kilometers per hour. Becoming light early this evening, low plus one. Monday, sunny. Wind becoming south, 40 kilometers per hour. Gusting to 60 in the morning. High 22, UV index 3 or moderate. Monday night, clear. Wind south, 30 kilometers per hour. Becoming light early in the evening. Wind becoming west, 20 after midnight. Low 6, Tuesday, sunny. High 21, Tuesday night, clear. Low plus 3. Wednesday, sunny. High 18. Wednesday night, clear. Low plus 1. Thursday, a mix of sun and cloud. High 15.

0: From the CJ Radio Weather Center, here's the forecast for Verdon and Oak Lake. Today, sunny. Wind becoming south, 40 kilometers per hour, gusting to 60 this morning. High 22, UV index 3 or moderate. Tonight, clear, low 8. Tuesday, clearing. Wind becoming northwest, 40 kilometers per hour, gusting to 60 near noon, high 21, UV index 3 or moderate. Tuesday night, clear, low plus 3. Wednesday, a mix of sun and cloud. High 17, Wednesday night, clear, low minus 1. Thursday, sunny, high 16. Thursday night, cloudy periods, low plus 2.
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0: From the CJ Radio Weather Center, here's the forecast for Verdon and Oak Lake. Today, sunny. Wind becoming south, 40 kilometers per hour, gusting to 60 this morning. High 22, UV index 3 or moderate. Tonight, clear, low 8. Tuesday, clearing. Wind becoming northwest, 40 kilometers per hour, gusting to 60 near noon, high 21, UV index 3 or moderate. Tuesday night, clear, low plus 3. Wednesday, a mix of sun and cloud. High 17, Wednesday night, clear, low minus 1. Thursday, sunny, high 16. Thursday night, cloudy periods, low plus 2.
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1: From the national newsroom of CJ Radio, I'm Aiden Sparks. The Swan River Valley played host to 25 medical students over the weekend as part of the Rural Interest Group program. The students who attend university in Winnipeg toured the local hospital, practiced medical skills, and learned what life is like in the Parkland community. Among the stops the group made was at the Swan Valley Historical Museum, the indoor pool, and the Thunder Hill Ski Club. This is the third group of 25 medical students the Valley has hosted in recent years, with the program being paid for by four local municipalities. Manitoba justice officials are trying to seize a West End house they allege has been used for drug trafficking and other criminal activity for years. The province has filed a civil forfeiture claim against 982 Dominion Street, owned by 45-year-old Robert Edward Johnson. Court documents allege the home has been linked to drug sales, stolen property, weapons, violence, and repeated police calls. Winnipeg police searched the house in March and say they found fentanyl, trafficking materials, a handgun, ammunition, and other weapons. The allegations have not been tested in court. Bell Canada says a software failure caused last month's 911 outage that affected Manitoba and four other provinces for about 90 minutes. In a report to the CRTC, Bell says the next generation 911 platform stopped receiving and transferring some new calls because of a hidden software issue, not a cyber attack. The outage affected 79 emergency communication centers in Manitoba, Ontario, Quebec, New Brunswick, and Prince Edward Island. Bell says a permanent fix was made that morning and missed call logs were provided to affected 911 centers. A new study says Canadian politicians should understand the risks and realities before deciding whether to create a foreign spy service. Former intelligence officials Alan Barnes and Jeff St. John say espionage is often misunderstood because of fictional portrayals like James Bond. Their paper says real espionage usually involves recruiting agents abroad to provide secret information, not sending Canadian officers into dramatic undercover missions. The study comes as Ottawa prepares an updated national security strategy and as parliamentarians review Canada's foreign intelligence capabilities. Canada already gathers some foreign intelligence through cyber, diplomatic, and military channels. That's a look at news. Weather is next.
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4: The forecast for Swan River Dauphin, a mix of sun and cloud today, clearing near noon, winds gusting to 50 kilometers an hour this morning, high of 20, a UV index of 3 or moderate, clear overnight and a low of 8. Tomorrow, sunny, winds gusting from 40 to 60 kilometers an hour near noon, high of 19, a UV index of 3 or moderate. Clear overnight and windy, and a low of plus 3. Wednesday, sunny, high of 18, low of plus 1. Thursday, sunny, high of 17, low of plus 2. And Friday, a high of 12. For Nipo Minidosa, a mix of sun and cloud today. Becoming sunny this morning, winds gusting from 40 to 60 kilometers an hour this morning, high of 20, a UV index of 3 or moderate. Clear overnight and a low of 6. Tomorrow, clearing in the morning, winds gusting from 40 to 60 kilometers an hour near noon, high of 19, a UV index of 3 or moderate. Clear overnight and a low of plus 3. Wednesday, mix of sun and cloud, high of 17, low of minus 1. Thursday, sunny, high of 16, low of plus 2. And Friday, a high of 18. For Verdon Oak Lake, sunny today, winds gusting from 40 to 60 kilometers an hour this morning, high of 22, a UV index of 3 or moderate. Clear overnight and a low of 8. Tomorrow, clearing, Winds gusting from 40 to 60 kilometers an hour near noon. High of 21, a UV index of 3 or moderate. Clear overnight and a low of plus 3. Wednesday, mix of sun and cloud, high of 17, low of minus 1. Thursday, sunny, high of 16, low of plus 2. Friday, high of 14. For Gimli Harbor, mainly sunny today. Wind southeast, 40, gusting to 60 kilometers an hour early in the afternoon. High of 17, a UV index of 3 or moderate. Clear overnight, winds gusting to 40 kilometers an hour, then light after midnight, and a low of 8. Tomorrow, sunny, winds gusting to 60 kilometers an hour near noon. High of 21, a UV index of 3 or moderate. Clear overnight and windy, and a low of plus 4. Wednesday, mix of sun and cloud, high of 17, low of plus 4. Thursday, sunny, high of 17, low of plus 4. And Friday, a high of 16. And for Esterhazy, mainly sunny today. Winds gusting from 30 to 50 kilometers an hour. High of 22, a UV index of 3 or moderate. Clear overnight, becoming partly cloudy, and a low of 10. Tomorrow, sunny. Winds gusting northwest from 40 to 60 kilometers an hour in the morning. High of 19, a UV index of 3 or moderate. Clear overnight, and a low of plus 5. Wednesday, sunny, high of 18, low of plus 2. Thursday, cloudy, high of 16, low of plus 3. And Friday, a high of 10. Taking a look at temperatures in the listening area, Esterhazy, 5 degrees. Gimli Arbrig's at minus 1. Verdon Oak Lake's at 7. Nipaw Minnedosa 0. And Swan River sitting at 3 degrees.
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0: 11 after 6 after 5 in Saskatchewan. It's Monday. We're back.
1: We're back.
0: Mm-hmm. Madison and Mark with you. We're happy you're with us. And we've got some stories that hopefully will make you think you're happier on the listening end, maybe. I don't know.
1: They'll do something.
0: Mm-hmm. I have some sad stories like this out of Baltimore. I guess a 12-year-old girl was shot. We'll tell you why. It's really sad. And...
1: oh.
0: Why you maybe?
1: Why are you making our Monday sadder than it is?
0: Well, it's it was kind of odd because it's the reason that it happened, and it could happen to any of us.
1: Oh.
0: So I think she's just in the wrong place at the wrong time.
1: That's really ruining my Monday morning.
0: Well, that's why we'll do it early before everybody gets up, and you know.
1: Okay.
0: What else we got going on here? Oh, this is a wacky one, but kind of sad as well. So you got some friends, and one of the spouses supposedly has gone to a care home. You haven't seen the spouse for a while. Maybe you should go visit.
1: Uh-oh.
0: Mm-hmm. Don't tell you what the story there. Looks like not in the care home.
1: Oh, no.
0: No. You'll never guess where the spouse had been taken.
1: Some other family's place?
0: No, still living with the wife.
1: Oh.
0: Yeah.
1: Huh.
0: Well, living.
1: Oh, no.
0: Not really.
1: Aww.
0: I will try not to make fun.
1: No promises.
0: Yeah. Well, you never know what could happen to me, too. So, you know, sometimes I
1: Might make fun of you, too, then.
0: Yes. Of course, depends on where I'll be living. Well, not living. Residing.
1: Oh.
0: Is that a word that... yeah. Plus a few other things there. We'll see how it goes.
1: Yes, we will.
0: Yeah. We'll try and make it fun. How's that?
1: We'll try.
0: That's why they're listening, right?
1: Yep.
0: Or are they waiting for us to just make one big goof up?
1: Probably that, too.
0: Mm-hmm. Probably can do that, too.

0: 6:15 in Manitoba, 5:15 in Saskatchewan. Tesla has sort of hinted at a spooky Halloween mode that's coming out.
1: Oh, in the car?
0: In the car.
1: I guess they could do mood lighting and stuff like in there, can't they?
0: Yeah. It's going to transform the touchscreen.
1: Oh.
0: Mm-hmm.
1: Into like just a Halloween theme or?
0: Sorry?
1: Into a Halloween theme, they're figuring, or yes. Yeah. So I'm thinking, I think there is, like, there's got to be some kind of lighting in the car, too. You think they could do the orange or something, or some kind of weird stuff.
0: Yeah. They posted a little clip of it. It shows a glowing jack-o'-lantern, and then it's got some eerie graveyard scenes with full moons and haunted mansions, glowing pumpkins, fog, a zombie hand crawling out of the dirt.
1: Oh, okay.
0: It's also saying, based on that video, there could be some spooky navigation visuals. So, like, it could show the parked cars as pumpkins or something.
1: Oh, okay.
0: It'll show the world around neat. You sort of in Halloween, too.
1: I didn't think of that.
0: I didn't either.
1: Hmm. I was just thinking, so what if there's an actual battery fire happening and you didn't realize that? And it's like, oh, this is pretty good ambience in here. There's smoke everywhere in the car.
0: Well, maybe once you actually smell the smoke and felt the flames.
1: I guess
0: you know it was time to leave.
1: Yeah, I'm not suggesting they're going to do that, but...
0: Well, electric vehicles, you never know.
1: You never know, yeah. Hmm. Which reminds me, I think I have a story a little later on there. Because a lot of people are thinking, well, not a lot, they're claiming a lot on the news that, you know, people are thinking they should switch over to electric vehicles because gas is getting so expensive, but the electric vehicles are getting expensive too that people seem to forget when they think they should switch over.
0: Yeah.
1: Yeah, so maybe we'll talk about that later on, too. We'll see. Lenny Kravitz, is that going to be a calm song to wake up to?
0: I don't know.
1: Is it a sound calm?
0: Not exactly.
1: No.
0: But you need wakey, wakey music.
1: Wakey, wakey.

0: 21 minutes after 6 after 5. Wow. In Saskatchewan, as you get up to do what you're doing at this early part of the day. Sad story out of Baltimore. A 12-year-old girl was killed in a shooting.
1: Oh, no.
0: And it was at a youth football game, of all places, in Baltimore.
1: Oh.
0: Yeah, I guess police showed up there. It looks like at the start they're saying it was over a parking spot issue, but then they don't say too much more about that.
1: Oh, That's horrible.
0: Yeah. A lot of people seem to be associated with this incident between gunshot wounds and stabs.
1: Jeez.
0: Yeah. And again, it's at a youth football game.
1: Wow.
0: They say while officers were on the scene, two males, a 28-year-old and 23-year-old, walked into an area hospital seeking treatment for gunshot wounds. Then that was adding to the three remaining victims that were already there. Turns out a fourth victim, a 35-year-old woman, walked into an area hospital also seeking treatment for a grazed wound to the back.
1: Jeez.
0: It's like, yeah, well, and, you know, when you're at one of those kinds of places, everybody's there, right? So
1: yeah, it's full of people.
0: Bullets could be flying here and there and everywhere.
1: And that was over a parking spot?
0: Yeah, starts off with.
1: How was the 12-year-old involved in the parking spot? I think was it her parents?
0: Yeah, I'm thinking it was just wrong place at the wrong time there.
1: Jeez.
0: Hmm.
1: How could you be so angry about that?
0: Yeah. I guess it was a beautiful day, homecoming. There were food vendors, and they say, next thing you know, pandemonium.
1: Wow.
0: The guy that was talking there said he's never experienced anything like this before. I've never either at a game.
1: I would hope not.
0: And especially, like, at a youth game. So.
1: Yeah, how could you be that excited to watch a bunch of kids playing football?
0: Mm-hmm. So, I don't know. Yeah.
1: Was it football, or did I just make that part up?
0: It was football.
1: Oh, okay.
0: Yes. It was a youth football league.
1: Wow.
0: So anyway, some argument there between these two guys escalated, and then a whole bunch of people get hurt, so. Maybe it's safer living where we're all living.
1: And not going to football games.
0: That too.
1: Sports are dangerous. Not only for the people playing.
0: Yeah, which would be, don't bring your own gun to a sports game.
1: Please don't.

0: 626 in Manitoba, 526 in Saskatchewan. Let the music finish playing now. Didn't look at the timer. The world's first Minecraft hotel is set to open in 2027.
1: A real hotel?
0: A real hotel.
1: Oh, okay. That sounds kind of interesting.
0: It does.
1: Where'd you say it was again?
0: It's going to be in the UK.
1: Okay, yeah.
0: Chessington World of Adventures. It's going to have 69 themed rooms and immersive facilities.
1: Huh.
0: Uh-huh.
1: That's neat. Do they have any pricing yet? Probably not.
0: No. It's a 50 million Minecraft world development, though. It's a $50 million.
1: Yeah, wow.
0: Four-story hotel, 20 premium rooms, 49 standard rooms, inspired by the game's biomes, mobs, textures, and colors. It's going to have an underwater-themed restaurant, woodland mansion-style potion bar, and it's going to have an Escape the Nether roller coaster. I don't think that's going to be in the hotel, though. I think that's kind of close to it.
1: Yeah, wow.
0: Uh-huh.
1: Looks like, if I'm reading it right, that ride's going to take guests through dark mines and intersection before sending them through some kind of nether portal.
0: That sounds so cool.
1: Into the overworld, whatever that is.
0: You don't play enough Minecraft.
1: Never tried it. I might have seen it once. I'm not sure, but...
0: I like Minecraft.
1: Yeah, okay. Yeah, I'm sure there's a lot of people who go there, and, you know, if you're going to have to stay in a place anyway, why not stay in something that's a place you like? And
0: yeah, I would love to go there.
1: Yeah. Do we have the CJ Radio credit card?
0: Not here.
1: Do you have your passport?
0: I don't have one.
1: Well, there's a couple things that have to be done before we can take off there.
0: Well, it's not opening until 2027, so okay. We have time to get everything together.
1: Mm-hmm. Trying to figure out we're going to pay for it. And
0: yeah.
1: I thought the boss said that, you know, anything that helps us do our show in the morning, we can do.
0: So we need to go there so we have something to talk about.
1: Yes. We could probably do it live
0: from
1: the Minecraft hotel.
0: You could hear us screaming on the roller coaster.
1: Yes. Weather's next.

forecast for Swan River Dolphin. Mix of sun and cloud today, clearing near noon. Winds gusting to 50 kilometers an hour this morning. High of 20, a UV index of 3 or moderate. Clear overnight and a low of 8. Tomorrow sunny, winds gusting from 40 to 60 kilometers an hour near noon. High of 19, a UV index of 3 or moderate. Clear overnight and windy and a low of plus 3. Wednesday sunny, high of 18, low of plus 1. Thursday sunny, high of 17, low of plus 2. And Friday, a high of 12. For Nipo Minidosa, a mix of sun and cloud today. Becoming sunny this morning. Winds gusting from 40 to 60 kilometers an hour this morning. High of 20, a UV index of 3 or moderate. Clear overnight and a low of 6. Tomorrow clearing in the morning. Winds gusting from 40 to 60 kilometers an hour near noon. High of 19, a UV index of 3 or moderate. Clear overnight and a low of plus 3. Wednesday mix of sun and cloud. High of 17, low of minus 1. Thursday sunny, high of 16, low of plus 2. And Friday, a high of 18. For Vernon Oak Lake, sunny today. Winds gusting from 40 to 60 kilometers an hour this morning. High of 22, a UV index of 3 or moderate. Clear overnight and a low of 8. Tomorrow, clearing. Winds gusting from 40 to 60 kilometers an hour near noon. High of 21, a UV index of 3 or moderate. Clear overnight and a low of plus 3. Wednesday, mix of sun and cloud. High of 17, low of minus 1. Thursday, sunny. High of 16, low of plus 2. Friday, high of 14. For Gimli Harbor, mainly sunny today. Wind southeast, 40, gusting to 60 kilometers an hour early in the afternoon. High of 17, a UV index of 3 or moderate. Clear overnight, winds gusting to 40 kilometers an hour, then light after midnight, and a low of 8. Tomorrow sunny, winds gusting to 60 kilometers an hour near noon. High of 21, a UV index of 3 or moderate. Clear overnight and windy, and a low of plus 4. Wednesday, mix of sun and cloud, high of 17, low of plus 4. Thursday, sunny, high of 17, low of plus 4. And Friday, a high of 16. And for Esterhazy, mainly sunny today. Winds gusting from 30 to 50 kilometers an hour. High of 22, a UV index of 3 or moderate. Clear overnight, becoming partly cloudy, and a low of 10. Tomorrow sunny, winds gusting northwest from 40 to 60 kilometers an hour in the morning. High of 19, a UV index of 3 or moderate. Clear overnight, and a low of plus 5. Wednesday sunny, high of 18, low of plus 2. Thursday cloudy, high of 16, low of plus 3. And Friday, a high of 10. The temperatures in the listening area. Esterhazy is 5 degrees. Gimli Harbor, you're at minus 1. Vernon Oak Lake's at 7. Nipaw, Minnedosa, 0. And Swan River sitting at 3 degrees.

0: 38 minutes after 6 after 5 in Saskatchewan. So you know, sometimes have friends or neighbors or something, and then one of the people gets sick.
1: Mm-hmm.
0: And they go, like, to care home. And maybe you don't see them again. And this is exactly what happened in Alaska to a woman and her husband there. The woman said her husband had been sick, and she had sent him to a care home because, like, she couldn't care for him.
1: Mm-hmm.
0: Hard to tell how old. I was looking at some pictures of the claim. He was about 75 at the time. He doesn't look that age, and she even looks younger, but yeah, maybe not recent pictures. Turns out she ended up passing away, and while they were cleaning her place up, they found remains, his remains, in the freezer.
1: That's disgusting.
0: Yeah, it was in a chest freezer locked outside on the property.
1: Why would you do all of that instead of just calling someone?
0: Yeah, I don't know. The medical examiner said they found that looks like this guy had died from natural causes related to severe cardiovascular disease.
1: Wow.
0: Not really sure how long he'd been in the freezer. They should be able to figure that out. Well, maybe not. They said that she kept getting his money.

0: she said he'd been moved to a care facility outside somewhere, I guess outside of the area that they lived in. So sometimes that happens too, where it's kind of out of the way, you know, hours away from the locale. So it's possible you wouldn't go visit, maybe.
1: And what she meant by outside of here is outside her house in the freezer.
0: Mm-hmm. And because it was locked, I guess there was no viewing happening.
1: Mm.
0: That's, yeah. Mark, that's not even funny.
1: I'm trying not to laugh too hard.
0: Yeah, well, at least she didn't, like, kill him or something.
1: Yeah, I guess it could have been worse.
0: But, yeah, reportedly wrapped in a tarp inside the freezer. I'm thinking, how did she lift the guy? Like, was he really light or something? Or
1: that's a good point.
0: You know, to get you into a freezer? Like,
1: yeah.
0: Hmm.
1: Wow.
0: Yeah.

0: 6.43 in Manitoba, 5.43 in Saskatchewan. The record for the largest gourd has been broken at Manitoba's contest.
1: Gourd.
0: Pumpkin fair.
1: Pumpkin, hmm. Okay.
0: Yes. It weighed 1,725 pounds.
1: Have you ever wanted to grow, like, some kind of a big pumpkin, Naya, just for... You got the room.
0: Not really.
1: Don't you have to feed them special stuff to make them grow like that?
0: Probably.
1: Yeah. I'm just wondering, like, it should be, and it has to be edible or something.
0: Mm.
1: You know, the largest one that still tastes okay.
0: Can't be full of chemical.
1: Yeah.
0: That would be a good rule.
1: I don't know. I don't think they're allowed to chemicalize them anyway, but maybe, I don't know.
0: They can fertilize them.
1: Yes.
0: Yeah.
1: Hmm.
0: The winner here says he used a lot of fertilizer and a little bit of luck.
1: Hmm. Wonder what kind of fertilizer. Probably
0: it doesn't say.
1: Special mix or something. I'm not going to tell anybody because doesn't want to lose it, you know,
0: that's
1: next
0: true.
1: Year. Yeah. How 700 pounds, you said?
0: 1,725 pounds.
1: Okay, yeah, that sounds... They say how big a 1,000-pound thing is?
0: No.
1: No. So like, if they gave us some measurements, we'd be at least, you know, an idea.
0: Yeah.
1: Yeah. I guess, you know, if you're going to bring it to a fair or something, I don't know how you... I guess most farmers would have a tractor or something. You could
0: I think that's how they do it.
1: Stick it on the truck and then just gently take it off after.
0: Yeah. The winner's name is Corny Banman.
1: Corny.
0: Corny.
1: Corny.
0: And he's held the title for 7 years, but he just broke his own record this year.
1: Mm. So he's probably happy about that.
0: Probably.
1: Probably going to need a bigger truck or trailer to bring it to the fair next time.
0: Yeah, they might have to move it all to his place.
1: Or that. Yeah, there you go. Come

0: grabbed a pen and an old napkin, and I wrote down our song.
1: But 11 and a half minutes to the top of the hour. Just looking at a story here out of New Hampshire, three men have pleaded guilty to killing more than 40 bobcats over 4 years.
2: That sounds like a good thing to me.
1: Well, yeah, I don't know. Yeah, are they kind of a pest or something? Kind of like, I don't know, squirrels?
2: Well, they have to eat something. What if they're eating people's cats?
1: That could be. I guess what they were doing, this is over 4 years, they were exporting them up here to Canada.
2: Well, exporting them is kind of unfortunate. I thought they were just killing them because they were being a problem.
1: Yes. No, they appear to have been killed in New York and then in... or illegally killed in New Hampshire, tagged in New York, and transported to Wisconsin to be sent up to a fur auction here in Canada.
2: Oh. Bobcat purses or bobtail purses?
1: I don't know. Auction value of the wildlife was about $3,000, which doesn't sound like it's worth all the hassle. I think it'd be nice to have an extra $3,000. But
2: $3,000 per one?
1: Yeah, it says, the sentence says the auction value of the wildlife was $3,000.
2: Huh.
1: Doesn't seem like a whole lot of money for 41 bobcats.
2: Yeah, I would hope that would be for each one.
1: Mm-hmm. They say the two guys that were doing this are going to have to pay the state $500 for every illegally killed bobcat, which is going to be over like $20,000.
2: Wow.
1: They'll be sentenced in January.
2: Hmm.
1: So I don't know why it's going to take so long to send some to. Like, can't you just get them to court already and let's do this thing?
2: Everything takes so long.
1: Mm-hmm. A 48-year-old, a 49-year-old, and a 72-year-old have pleaded guilty.
2: Why was the 72-year-old there?
1: Not really sure. Maybe he's the one that knew how to skin him or whatever you got to do to get him, if they're sending him up as pelts or whatever they're called, or furs, or I don't know.
2: Huh.
1: Yeah. Ever seen a bobcat in real life?
2: Nope. And I don't want to.
1: I've seen a Mercury bobcat.
2: Ooh.
1: It was a little car.
2: That's not better than a cat.
1: Yeah.
2: Big cat.
1: I don't think you'd get $3,000 for one, though. Although, if maybe it was mint condition.
2: Mm-hmm.

0: 6:53 in Manitoba, 5:53 in Saskatchewan. The U.S. Coast Guard has suspended the search for crew and passengers from the missing Ontario Air Ambulance.
1: Oh, wow.
0: Uh-huh.
1: Mm-hmm. Sad.
0: Very sad.
1: Yeah.
0: The Gulfstream G-100 jet lost contact overnight when it was flying from Bermuda to Boston. Six people were on board, including two Canadian pilots, two Canadian medical workers, one patient, and the patient's relative.
1: Hmm.
0: Uh-huh.
1: You mentioned Bermuda. I'm wondering, so do they fly over the Bermuda Triangle? It used to be a big thing way back where stuff would go missing that flew over there.
0: Yeah.
1: Boated over there, or anything over there.
0: Mm-hmm. It doesn't say if it was in the Triangle.
1: No, yeah.
0: They were searching off Nantucket, Massachusetts, before they found debris linked to the missing aircraft. They say they didn't want to speculate on the cause of the incident, and they haven't found the black box that may provide further insight into what happened. And then they suspended the search for it.
1: Oh, yeah. I guess you can only look so long. I think they were saying something about they figure that if they're in the water or whatever, it's going to be too cold for them to have survived as it was. And
0: yeah.
1: So it's going to be, you know, just basically a, what do you call that? Find them to bring them back to their, you know, families if they are, can find them kind of thing.
0: Mm-hmm.
1: Yeah.
0: That's unfortunate. They're not going to know what happened, though, if they stop looking.
1: Yes. You'd figure with all the technology we have now, they know where your phone is within a couple of feet or something like that. You can get an AirTag on something. Or
0: yeah, you would think.
1: They can't find a plane.
0: They would just start putting AirTags on them.
1: Mm-hmm. Just put like 20 of them or something like that. Or
0: yeah.
1: You can even buy like the fancier stuff like that.
0: Mm-hmm.
1: And then we'd know where the darn thing is, or at least pieces of it.
0: Yeah, whichever piece had the AirTag on it.
1: Hmm. Or maybe like people should start tagging themselves.
0: Oh, yeah.
1: Uh-huh. You know, I just thought there was some movie about that way back where, you know, they'd stick something in you and everybody knew where you were.
0: There's people that, like, put little chips under their skin so they can open their doors and stuff. You put an AirTag under your skin, no matter where you were.
1: Bill was teasing quite a few years ago about that, like, you know, instead of, because we've got this punch clock, time clock, that's actually a thumb reader.
0: Yeah.
1: And he was saying, you know, he had just give everybody a chip or something like in there, and then when you come in or go out, it'll just, you don't have to worry about punching in or punching out.
0: Yeah, because we all kept forgetting.
1: Mm-hmm. I was thinking, I'd probably pass out for that.
0: Mm-hmm.
1: Do you think?
0: I think you probably would.
1: Yeah. Would he have to watch?
0: Probably.
1: Then he'd probably pass out.
0: Would he?
1: I don't know. It's like, or would he laugh?
0: Probably laugh.
1: That would be kind of cruel. Anyway, that was a long time ago. I'm sure it's not going to happen.
0: Probably not.
1: No. News is next. And the Synoptic Overview and weather.

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1: From the national newsroom of CJ Radio, I'm Aiden Sparks. Manitoba reported fewer critical incidents in the healthcare system in 2025, but officials and healthcare workers say more needs to be done. Provincial reports list 121 critical incidents last year, including 32 deaths, down from 134 incidents in 2024. The most common issues involve delays, gaps in care, and missed opportunities. The Manitoba Association of Healthcare Professionals says staffing shortages continue to increase the risk of errors. Health Minister Uzoma Asegwara says every critical incident is serious, and the province is working to improve reporting, investigations, and patient safety. Safety upgrades are complete at Sturgeon Falls in Whiteshell Provincial Park, where two Winnipeg brothers drowned in July. The province closed the trail after 10-year-old Maximo Au Ramirez and 13-year-old Aaron Au Ramirez disappeared in the fast-moving rapids. Their bodies were recovered days later. The trail and viewing areas have now reopened, with fencing to keep visitors off hazardous slippery rocks, new warning signs about drowning risks, and a safer portage for canoeists and kayakers. The province says the changes were made to prevent another tragedy. Quebec voters head to the polls today in a provincial election that could reshape the province's political landscape. The campaign has featured five parties with a chance of winning seats, but Parti Québécois leader Paul St-Pierre Plamondon appears to have gained momentum in the final stretch. The campaign has focused on affordability, economic uncertainty, and the possibility of another sovereignty referendum. St-Pierre Plamondon says he would hold a referendum within 4 years if elected, while Conservative leader Éric Duhaime says he wants the balance of power to block one. The Liberals are also pitching themselves as the main federalist option. More than 2,600 people took part in Winnipeg's CIBC Run for the Cure at Assiniboine Park on Sunday, raising about $561,000 for breast cancer research. This year's event included teams honoring loved ones, survivors, and people still living with breast cancer. The West End Legends walked in memory of longtime friend and teacher Mary Stawichny, raising more than $11,000 in her honor. Participants with firsthand experience were given pink carnations before the run. Organizers say the turnout and fundraising both exceeded expectations. That's a look at news. Weather is next.
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4: The synoptic overview, mostly for the north, but we'll read it anyway because it has the a four-letter word in it that starts with S and ends with no. Warm front from Mackenzie Low will move into the northern Manitoba this morning, bringing snow to the Brochette and Tuduli regions this morning with strong southerly winds over Manitoba. The rain will transition to rain in the afternoon as it impacts more communities of northern Manitoba. More showers will move into the air on Tuesday along its cold front. 10 to 15 millimeters of precipitation is expected by Tuesday morning in areas closest to the 60th parallel. Low will bring snow to Baker's Lake and rain to the southern Kivalook area there Monday evening and also on Tuesday. The forecast for Swan River Dauphin, a mix of sun and cloud today, clearing near noon, winds gusting to 50 kilometers an hour this morning, high of 20, a UV index of 3 or moderate. Clear overnight and a low of 8. Tomorrow sunny, winds gusting from 40 to 60 kilometers an hour near noon, high of 19, a UV index of 3 or moderate. Clear overnight and windy and a low of +3. Wednesday sunny, high of 18, low +1. Thursday sunny, high of 17, low +2. And Friday, a high of 12. For Nipo Minidosa, a mix of sun and cloud today. Becoming sunny this morning. Winds gusting from 40 to 60 kilometers an hour this morning. High of 20, a UV index of 3 or moderate. Clear overnight and a low of 6. Tomorrow, clearing in the morning. Winds gusting from 40 to 60 kilometers an hour near noon. High of 19, a UV index of 3 or moderate. Clear overnight and a low of plus 3. Wednesday, mix of sun and cloud. High of 17, low of minus 1. Thursday, sunny. High of 16, low of plus 2. And Friday, a high of 18. Over in Oak Lake, sunny today. Winds gusting from 40 to 60 kilometers an hour this morning. High of 22, a UV index of 3 or moderate. Clear overnight and a low of 8. Tomorrow, clearing. Winds gusting from 40 to 60 kilometers an hour near noon. High of 21, a UV index of 3 or moderate. Clear overnight and a low of plus 3. Wednesday, mix of sun and cloud. High of 17, low of minus 1. Thursday, sunny. High of 16, low of plus 2. And Friday, high of 14. For Gimli Harbor, mainly sunny today. Wind southeast 40, gusting to 60 kilometers an hour early in the afternoon. High of 17, a UV index of 3 or moderate. Clear overnight, winds gusting to 40 kilometers an hour, then light after midnight, and a low of 8. Tomorrow sunny, winds gusting to 60 kilometers an hour near noon. High of 21, a UV index of 3 or moderate. Clear overnight and windy, and a low of plus 4. Wednesday, mix of sun and cloud, high of 17, low of plus 4. Thursday, sunny, high of 17, low of plus 4. And Friday, a high of 16. And for Esterhazy, mainly sunny today. Winds gusting from 30 to 50 kilometers an hour. High of 22, a UV index of 3 or moderate. Clear overnight, becoming partly cloudy, and a low of 10. Tomorrow sunny, winds gusting northwest from 40 to 60 kilometers an hour in the morning. High of 19, a UV index of 3 or moderate. Clear overnight, and a low of plus 5. Wednesday sunny, high of 18, low of plus 2. Thursday cloudy, high of 16, low of plus 3. And Friday, a high of 10. Let's take a look at temperatures in the listening area. Esterhazy still at 5 degrees. Gimli Harbor, you've warmed up to 1. That's plus 1. Verdun Oak Lake's at plus 6. Nipo Minidosa's at 0. And Swan River's sitting at plus 2.
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0: Man, I got her back.
1: 10 after 7 in Manitoba, 10 after 6 in Saskatchewan. F1 cars had some software issues.
2: F1 cars, isn't those racing cars?
1: Yes.
2: Wow, software.
1: Software issues. Yeah.
2: Wow.
1: They attempted to start a Grand Prix in Malaysia, and it ended in confusion as cars crawled around the track at slow speeds or stopped entirely as the teams tried to restart their systems.
2: That's odd.
1: Can you imagine you're racing, wanting to go around the track as fast as you can, and then you just stop?
2: Yes, I'd be ticked.
1: Me too.
2: And plus, like, and these guys, like, they're got, you know, million-dollar sponsors or whatever. The sponsors wouldn't be happy. And
1: yeah, it's not a great look.
2: The fans wouldn't be happy. You want to see the cars going as fast as they can.
1: Exactly. That's part of the appeal.
2: Yeah. I'm just trying to think what kind of software, although I guess like everything else, everything's computer controlled now.
1: Yes.
2: Except for you and I.
1: Yeah. It has algorithms that decide how and when to deploy the car's electrical hybrid power, and them using less acceleration to deal with the rain and the slippery conditions somehow messed that up.
2: Hmm.
1: So it couldn't figure out when to switch and didn't work.
2: Wow.
1: Yeah.
2: That's too complex. Whatever happened to just straight old, let's put fuel in it and go.
1: No more of that. You need some engine and some battery power.
2: Yeah. Well, I guess, like, I haven't driven, I don't know what was the last electric thing I ever drove. I think there was an electric forklift where my dad used to work.
1: Huh.
2: But that's about it.
1: Yeah, I don't think I've ever driven an electric car or anything.
2: Yeah, other than, like, my niece had a little, like, we're talking when she was, like, 3. She had this little pink Mini Cooper.
1: Oh.
2: Electric.
1: Yeah, those are cool.
2: Yeah, I might have tried it a little bit.
1: Did you fit in it?
2: No.
1: Oh.
2: You can get stuff like that for adults, though.
1: I bet you can.
2: Yeah, I'll have to show you. They're, I don't know, probably 15 grand or something like that, Canadian.
1: Why not get something funner than, like, a side-by-side or something?
2: Oh, yeah. Well, this would be, like, on pavement or something, so you could do donuts and, I don't know, whatever else.
1: Hmm. Okay.
2: Hmm.
1: You can probably do donuts in a side-by-side.
2: Yeah. Have you ever been to those go-kart places, that the gas go-karts?
1: No.
2: No? Yeah, they used to be a big thing years ago. There was one in Regina way back I went. They had, like, these little kiddie ones. I've got my nephew when he was, like, 4 or something, and he's just leaning into it as it's going 5. You know, it looks like he's really moving, and the thing was, like, barely crawling, but
1: aww,
2: he was happy.
1: I bet he was.
2: And then he ended up getting into drifting.
1: Oh,
2: he had a Miata or something like that, and he was doing that, like, semi-professional or something like that for a while, but so maybe it's my own fault that he got into that.
1: Sounds like it is.
2: Oh, well. He's welcome. That's what uncles are for. That, giving nieces drum kits. Done that.
1: Yeah.
2: Oh, yeah. Got all sorts of ideas. You don't have any nieces yet.
1: Nope.
2: Yeah, well, that's okay, but
1: more than okay.
2: Mm-hmm.

0: 17 minutes after 7 after 6 in Saskatchewan. You ever gone down in sewers somewhere?
1: I haven't.
0: Oh.
1: I've never wanted to either.
0: Ever worked on a septic tank?
1: Nope.
0: Septic field?
1: Mm-mm.
0: Ever used one?
1: Probably.
0: Okay, there you go. I was just thinking, if you live in the country, you probably have.
1: Yeah.
0: Big, intriguing thing happening while New Yorkers are wondering what's going on this summer. The existence and whereabouts of so-called mole people.
1: Oh.
0: In New York. This thing, a mysterious group of individuals who are spending some time waddling around in the city's sewers.
1: Why?
0: Yeah, that's the question. They say it's been a phenomenon the last couple weeks. Two men were caught red, well, maybe other color-handed.
1: Probably brown.
0: Yeah, probably. Allegedly, after emerging from a tunnel in Manhattan, they're arrested, and the arrest shed some light on why you would be down there in the first place. There's been accounts of people lifting manhole covers and then climbing down underground. And it turns out there's some kind of, well, they're looking for valuables.
1: Oh, I thought it was going to be some sort of, like, drug trade.
0: Yeah, no. And they can get stuck down there.
1: Good.
0: Mm-hmm.
1: They deserve to be stuck down there.
0: Yeah. They say they're looking for stuff that's stuck down there besides themselves. Gold? Anything of any value?
1: Hmm.
0: Why would there be gold down there?
1: Yeah, I don't know. I would think you would get it back out somehow or call someone.
0: Although I thought there were some trains and stuff laid down there and... what are the subway cars and stuff from way, way past where there was like just, they were changing stuff and it's like, it's just easier just to leave us down here.
1: Yeah.
0: Put a wall up beside there and it can just stay there for a long time.
1: Mm-hmm.
0: Mm-hmm. They're saying that there's little evidence that going down there is going to yield you anything of value.
1: Yeah, I wouldn't think so. Most people are careful not to drop things down there.
0: Mm-hmm. One person that had made over 100 sewer trips, they say the most valuable thing they found was an expired credit card.
1: And they kept going back?
0: Yeah, well, I guess, you know, it was, what's that show that Bill likes? They're Oak Island, something about Oak Island?
1: Oh, yeah.
0: Yeah, you know, and they keep going back and back and back. And the
1: shows. Yeah, but they're making TV money off of that.
0: Well.
1: These sewer guys are getting nothing.
0: Mm-hmm. I wonder if we can make TV money off of something silly like this.
1: I don't know.
0: You know, just pay us to do something and...
1: You could pay me to search for a treasure that may or may not exist.
0: Mm. Well, don't believe Bill about the, what is it, the tobacco cans or whatever, or Tupperware containers that are in my yard full of money.
1: Have you caught anyone digging in your yard yet?
0: No, I've dug in there before too and haven't found too much.
1: Huh, that's boring.
0: Mm-hmm. Yeah, like we were planting some trees or something. I found a old pop bottle. I don't know why it was there. Like, it was really deep, and it was a stubby little, it almost looks like a stubby beer bottle, but I don't know what else has been down there.
1: Huh.
0: Yeah, so I'm just thinking, is my yard like an old garbage dump or something?
1: Yeah, could be.
0: Could be. I'll have to check into that, and maybe I can get my taxes lowered because I'm on a garbage dump.
1: Good idea.
0: I think it was just fill. They were probably loading a bunch of fill in there, but I still don't understand why there'd be glass.
1: Yeah, that's a little weird.
0: And it wasn't chipped or nothing.
1: Hmm.
0: I think I put it on Facebook and I got a couple bucks for it.
1: Wow.
0: Yeah.

0: 7:23 in Manitoba, 6:23 in Saskatchewan. Girl Scouts are now making dog treats, too.
1: Mm.
0: Uh-huh.
1: You have to have a dog. So you go around, you don't sell the cookies anymore, you're selling dog treats.
0: They're selling both.
1: Oh, okay, because I'm just thinking, like, what if you're just selling the dog treats? It's like, a lot of people are going to go, hmm.
0: Don't have a dog.
1: No. Are they made out of real dogs?
0: No.
1: Oh, okay.
0: They're blueberry muffin flavored cookies.
1: Can I eat them?
0: Probably not healthily.
1: Well, I don't, like, sometimes they'll have stuff like that are kind of human grade.
0: Oh, yeah.
1: Yeah.
0: This says it'll only be sold online.
1: Oh, so okay.
0: Maybe we could even get some here in Canada. I don't know.
1: Yeah. Can't remember the last time do you recall ever having Girl Scout cookies?
0: I never have.
1: Hmm.
0: Can you get them here?
1: I'm wondering. Because I thought, like, we had one of the girls that worked here years ago, and her daughter was through the school, or maybe it was cookies through the school.
0: Hmm.
1: It wasn't Girl Scout cookies. Are there Boy Scout cookies?
0: I don't know. I've never wondered that.
1: Yeah, well, you know, stick around with me and you'll be wondering all sorts of stuff.
0: I guess.
1: Do they have pricing?
0: They don't.
1: No.
0: It also says they're coming out with Sparkables, which are treats that don't have any major allergens.
1: Mm.
0: So no eggs, dairy, peanuts, wheats, tree nuts, sesame. Also wow. Only sold online. So yeah. If you have allergies, you have to go online. You can't just get them.
1: Mm-hmm. And it seems to be more and more people have allergies now, so it's like probably a good thing. But
0: that's good, but they should take some with them.
1: What?
0: Allergy cookies, instead of just selling them online.
1: Oh, yes.
0: You go to someone's door and they're like, sorry, we have allergies. And they're mm-hmm. like, oh, well, I guess you could go online. How likely are they to really go online?
1: Because we were at a funeral on the weekend, and then they had a lunch after, and they had some like goodies. Mm. And there was some that were, at the end, there was some that were, like, gluten-free.
0: That's nice.
1: And they were, like, listed there. It's like, I can take gluten, but obviously some couldn't. So I thought that was kind of nice that they weren't excluding.
0: Yeah. I was at a really nice cafe that had that, too. All their desserts, and then they had a row of gluten-free desserts, too.
1: You were you?
0: I was.
1: Hmm. And where was I at the time?
0: I don't know where you were. Not with me.
1: No. And that just seems like, how come every time you're gone somewhere, you're having some yummy stuff?
0: I work hard on finding the good food when I'm traveling.
1: Oh, okay. Yeah. Huh.
0: That's the most important part. I look forward to the food.
1: Sounds like it.

The forecast for Swan River Dolphin, a mix of sun and cloud today, clearing near noon, winds gusting to 50 kilometers an hour this morning, high of 20, a UV index of 3 or moderate, clear overnight and a low of 8. Tomorrow sunny, winds gusting from 40 to 60 kilometers an hour near noon, high of 19, a UV index of 3 or moderate, clear overnight and windy and a low of plus 3. Wednesday sunny, high of 18, low of plus 1, Thursday sunny, high of 17, low of plus 2, and Friday a high of 12. For Nipo Minidosa, a mix of sun and cloud today, becoming sunny this morning, winds gusting from 40 to 60 kilometers an hour this morning, high of 20, a UV index of 3 or moderate, clear overnight and a low of 6. Tomorrow clearing in the morning, winds gusting from 40 to 60 kilometers an hour near noon, high of 19, a UV index of 3 or moderate, clear overnight and a low of plus 3. Wednesday mix of sun and cloud, high of 17, low of minus 1, Thursday sunny, high of 16, low of plus 2, and Friday a high of 18. For Verdon Oak Lake, sunny today, winds gusting from 40 to 60 kilometers an hour this morning, high of 22, a UV index of 3 or moderate, clear overnight and a low of 8. Tomorrow, clearing, winds gusting from 40 to 60 kilometers an hour near noon, high of 21, a UV index of 3 or moderate, clear overnight and a low of plus 3. Wednesday, mix of sun and cloud, high of 17, low of minus 1. Thursday, sunny, high of 16, low of plus 2. Friday, high of 14. For Gimli Harbor, mainly sunny today, wind southeast 40, gusting to 60 kilometers an hour early in the afternoon, high of 17, a UV index of 3 or moderate. Clear overnight, winds gusting to 40 kilometers an hour, then light after midnight, and a low of 8. Tomorrow sunny, winds gusting to 60 kilometers an hour near noon, high of 21, a UV index of 3 or moderate, clear overnight and windy, and a low of plus 4. Wednesday mix of sun and cloud, high of 17, low of plus 4. Thursday sunny, high of 17, low of plus 4. And Friday, a high of 16. And for Esterhazy, mainly sunny today, winds gusting from 30 to 50 kilometers an hour, high of 22, a UV index of 3 or moderate, clear overnight, becoming partly cloudy, and a low of 10. Tomorrow sunny, winds gusting northwest from 40 to 60 kilometers an hour in the morning, high of 19, a UV index of 3 or moderate, clear overnight, and a low of plus 5. Wednesday sunny, high of 18, low of plus 2. Thursday cloudy, high of 16, low of plus 3. And Friday, a high of 10. Let's take a look at temperatures in the listening area. Esterhazy, 5 degrees. Gimli Harbor is at plus 1. Verdon Oak Lake is at 6. Nipaw is at minus or plus 0. And Swan River is at plus 2. I know it's probably lame. Madison's eyes are spinning. She's like, lame.

0: About 24 minutes to the top of the hour. We'll talk a recall here in Canada. If you have certain Volkswagens, it looks like the 2018 Volkswagen Tiguan and the 2018 Volkswagen Atlas. There's a couple Tiguans in Swan River I know of, and the Atlas, yes, some of them too. Also, the 19 to 2021 Audi Q3.
1: Oh.
0: Ooh.
1: What's wrong with them?
0: Something simple, but it could be deadly. They say they all share the same steering rack design, and there's one of the bolts attached to the rack or attaching it to the subframe that can corrode over time, especially in Canada's road salt environment, and eventually fracture.
1: Uh-oh.
0: I think that's code for break.
1: Yeah.
0: They say if the bolt fails, I like how they use these nice little words here.
1: I know, they're trying to make it seem like not as bad as it is.
0: Mm-hmm. If it fails, they say the steering rack housing can crack or break, potentially causing a loss of steering control while driving.
1: That's freaky.
0: Mm-hmm. They say then a serious crash could result.
1: At least your brake should still work.
0: Yeah. They say no reports of, known reports of accidents or injuries so far.
1: Yeah, because nobody lived to tell the story.
0: Ah, yeah. They say moisture and road de-icing salts can cause corrosion at the right side steering rack mounting bolt. I would thought...
1: Only what the right side?
0: Yeah, that's what... See? I'm wondering, what about the left side? Probably the same kind of bolt.
1: Anyway, sorry, I cut you off. What were you saying?
0: Yeah, no, I'm just... Yeah, the right side steering mounting bolt. Serious... Or they're just saying over time.
1: They got cheap after the left side. Mm-hmm. Like, well, now we have to put a cheap one in.
0: We did have one of these. Anyway, so there's going to be a recall coming out. If you have one of these cars, you should be getting something in November, a piece of paper saying, you know, we'll take a look at it. There was one here a while back where, I forget the brand, but there was some bolt that some guy or gal didn't tighten enough.
1: Oh.
0: And it only was like for a shift or something, because they knew if your car was built between this time and that time, it was going to have a problem. But the ones like the next shift or whatever.
1: Wow.
0: So I'm thinking, can you imagine being that person?
1: That would suck.
0: Yeah.
1: Probably their last time building cars.
0: Well, I wonder. It's like, yeah, you know, I don't know if their torque wrench was not calibrated right. Or
1: did they admit it, or were they just having problems and they traced it back to them? Or were they like, oh, actually, I think I might have done this wrong?
0: That's a good question, too. I don't know. Maybe they have, when they're tightening them, they can tell electronically, or maybe you have to write down, I tightened all these bolts to, like, 7.
1: Huh.
0: Or whatever.
1: That's interesting.
0: Mm-hmm. Anyway, so back to the Volkswagen thing. They say if you want, you don't have to wait for the notice. You just need your VIN number, the vehicle identification number. And they will know which ones are affected.
1: And they're going to pay to fix it, right?
0: Yeah, oh yeah.
1: Okay.
0: Yeah.
1: Just checking.
0: Mm-hmm. Just thinking, where's the closest Volkswagen dealer?
1: Probably Winnipeg?
0: Or Regina? I don't know if there's one in Brandon.
1: I've never looked.
0: Mm. You ever had a Volkswagen?
1: No.
0: No. Any of the family members ever have a Volkswagen?
1: Not that I know of.
0: Grandma and Grandpa never had, like, the little car, the bug or something? A lot of people
1: had
0: those.
1: Well, maybe before me, but I wouldn't know.
0: Yeah, we'll have to ask later on. I had a 69 Beetle way back. I'll have to show you a picture of that. It was kind of a neat old car.
1: Sounds cool.
0: Mm-hmm. It was the days when Uncle Mark would, you know, be driving the fancy stuff there, and the cops would be, like, following you for hours because just waiting for you to do something. And then when I got my bug, I could drive like a jerk and be speeding and everything else, and they never looked at you.
1: Huh.
0: Yeah, it was like I was invisible.
1: Wow.
0: But then I got to drive my brother's new Duster he had just got, and I just get into it, and we start driving, and I was being good, and a cop's behind us.
1: Aw.
0: It's like, need the bug.
1: They just can't leave the good people alone.
0: Well, there were some times where I probably deserved to be pulled over, but...
1: I can only imagine.
0: Mm-hmm. Doesn't take much imagination.

0: 7:42 in Manitoba, 6:42 in Saskatchewan.
1: She's trying not to giggle.
0: I'm trying to keep a straight face here. Well, I'm going to tell you my boring story, and then we can get ready for Mark's story.
1: Okay.
0: Driscoll's, the berries that have been recalled for all the extra pesticides, have a class action lawsuit pending in Quebec.
1: Extra pesticides. I don't want any pesticides in my berries and stuff.
0: I don't either, but I also don't think you want bugs.
1: Oh, okay. Well, isn't there some kind of, what do they call that? Something where it's not a pesticide. Nature. Isn't there a natural thing you can spray on there or put some bugs in them, like bugs that'll eat the bugs?
0: Oh, yeah.
1: No?
0: Yeah, I don't know. Hmm. Don't know anything about that.
1: So they figure the extra pesticides are going to hurt us, or can't they rinse them off?
0: Well, you probably could, but...
1: Yeah.
0: The lawsuit is because people were unable to make informed choices because there was nothing saying, hey, we put more than we were allowed to.
1: Oh, okay. Now I understand. Yeah.
0: Yes.
1: Yeah.
0: The proposed lawsuit includes anyone who purchased the Driscoll's berries since January of 2022 in Quebec.
1: Hmm. So that's not us, but...
0: Not us here, but maybe someday.
1: We were talking a while back about this, weren't we? Something about, you know, we get our berries... where God intended them, like on the bushes and trees close to the home.
0: Yeah.
1: Yeah.
0: But they still sell this brand at the stores, so.
1: Yeah, yeah. Well, hopefully everybody's okay with, you know, I don't know, do they say how much the extra pesticides will hurt somebody or?
0: I don't know anything
1: some
0: about
1: kind of,
0: that.
1: Yeah.
0: You might be able to look into that.
1: Okay. Or I won't.
0: Yeah, I won't either.
1: No. I want to tell you my story.
0: I want you to tell your story, because this is good.
1: The next one, just it'll be a good story because it has something to do with school.
0: You know it's good when we can't stop laughing through the other story.
1: Yes. It'll be next.

0: That was Garth Brooks' rendition of a Kiss song.
1: I didn't know that.
0: Yeah, Hard Luck Woman on the morning show. About 12 minutes to the top of the hour. As you're heading on to, well, work, I guess, would be for most in Manitoba if you've got to be there for 8.
1: That's so sad.
0: If you're in Saskatchewan, you've got another hour, so don't panic. Unless you have to be at work for 7.
1: Oof.
0: That could happen.
1: That's even worse.
0: And if you have to be at work for 6, you're late. 15-year-old in Portland, Oregon, a high school student there, accused of mixing toxic chemicals in the school cafeteria last month.
1: That is wild.
0: They say he's going to be returned to lock treatment program.
1: Oh, returned? He was out once.
0: Well, yes, unless they mean he was already locked up and because he went to court.
1: Oh.
0: So, yeah.
1: So he's a criminal.
0: Mm-hmm. They say that the teen appeared in court on Friday facing first-degree domestic terrorism charges.
1: Ooh.
0: Yes, because I thought, what kind of toxic, you know, so you're doing those, what was it, where you put Mentos or something like in the Coca-Cola or something?
1: Oh,
0: or,
1: yeah.
0: Yeah, I thought, is it something like that? No, it sounds like it's something a lot worse.
1: He was just trying to get some extra credit.
0: Mm-hmm. Well, he's getting extra credit.
1: Not in a good way.
0: They're not telling me. Well, they are telling us. They mixed chemicals in a public cafeteria before passing out. They say that they had identified hydrogen sulfide and hydrogen cyanide. I don't know why you'd be mixing those. They got some good pictures of the hazmat team walking out of there.
1: That's a pretty impressive picture.
0: Yes, with their funny little booties on. Mm-hmm. And the masks and the whole thing. They say at least 7 students and staff needed medical care right away, plus more than 100 people were checked out to make sure that they hadn't been harmed.
1: Okay, we were laughing before we realized the whole terrorism part of this.
0: Yes,
1: we were just like, wow, some kid's doing extra credit and he...
0: Yes, and gets into trouble or something. Yeah.
1: This is worse than that.
0: No, they say surveillance video shows the teen arriving in gloves and dark clothing pouring chemicals from a white jug.
1: Well, this was premeditated.
0: Yes, he probably knew kind of what he was doing to some degree. They also say that, I guess based on what he had on his computer and some other seized papers, they say it was described, he had references to 764, which is a violent extremist group.
1: Oh, yeah, I had stories about that somewhere on here.
0: Yeah, okay, so, you know, he's at least they've caught him. Going through some kind of a program right now too. Parents know about it. They're happy that at least he's not going to hurt anybody, that he's safe.
1: Yeah.
0: Locked up, but safe. He's got to go through a program. This is only the first week that he's made it through. It's going to be a 6 to 8 week program.
1: He needs it.
0: Mm-hmm. Plus whatever kind of help, that he can get.
1: Yeah.
0: It's not one of those things that you expect when you're, you know, the kids go to school.
1: Yeah, definitely not.
0: No, so hopefully, you know, your kids are safe today. And as you would think, too, was there any way to know that he might do something like this? Like, was there some telltale signs?
1: Computer searches, maybe?
0: Maybe, yeah. Although, like, if nobody had ever looked at the computer searches before,
1: yeah,
0: you know, did he talk about some of this kind of stuff?
1: Going to that 764 terrorism group thing, a couple teens in Alberta were accused of sexual extortion and animal cruelty crimes related to that.
0: Oh, really?
1: So this is all over Canada, too.
0: Mm. Yeah.
1: Basically an online group that recruits children and youth to commit crimes.
0: Mm. They say this teen had appeared in court facing first-degree domestic terrorism charges and 12 counts of attempted murder.
1: Sounds like so it was well-deserved.
0: Yeah, so it doesn't sound like it's, you know, something that didn't know what he was doing.
1: It sounds like he planned that in this group, because this whole 764 thing is a group of people trying to get other people to commit crimes.
0: Yeah. Why involve other people? That's sad. I'm glad everybody else is okay, though.
1: Uh-huh.
2: Well, you've got eyes that I'd go to jail for.

ashes. For runners like us, the questions ain't worth asking. Well, those sheets in a tangled mess are gonna tell the whole story.

0: 7:54 in Manitoba, 6:54 in Saskatchewan.
1: It's confusing.
0: The clock changed time on me as I was reading it, and it messed me up.
1: Uh-oh.
0: Tim Hortons restaurants, a couple of them, going bankrupt. The Alexandria-based company that owns 6 Tim Hortons franchises in Ontario has filed a proposal in Superior Court of Justice under the Bankruptcy Act to sell at least 3 of its 6 locations in an attempt to satisfy its creditors.
1: Hmm.
0: They owe $1.6 million to the CRA, $1 million to Scotiabank, and $600,000 to the Business Development Bank.
1: Ouch.
0: Yes, that's a lot of money.
1: Mm-hmm. I guess it's better for them to shut down now before they owe any more money.
0: Yes.
1: You know, because we had, was it Burger King or something we had those stories?
0: Wendy's.
1: Okay, yes. And they had some similar things. Well, things are getting tough.
0: They are.
1: And these are all businesses that, you know, rely on making some kind of profit. And
0: mm-hmm.
1: Yeah. Did you see what one of their, can I say excuses? I don't know if excuses. Was.
0: I think I know what this excuse is.
1: Oh, do you?
0: Uh-huh.
1: You want to take a shot at it?
0: They were blaming hiring restrictions because they had so many foreign workers.
1: Mm. And I think they were saying that, yeah. So was it that they couldn't get any more?
0: I think they made more rules about it or something.
1: Yeah, it's like, it's unfortunate, I guess, too.
0: They didn't want to hire any local people.
1: Yeah, well, I don't know how, if there's a bonus to, like if you hire some foreign workers, then is there a credit to the business, probably?
0: There has to be something, or else they wouldn't all be doing it.
1: Uh-huh. So maybe they get part of the, you know, wages paid or something, or...
0: Yeah, I don't know exactly how it works, mm-hmm. but there has to be some benefit to it.
1: Yeah.
0: Or else it would be easier to hire someone that already lived here.
1: Mm-hmm. You would think so. So I don't know if they need to try harder to, you know, get people to start working. They must have. You would think they have these job shows and stuff like that where it's like, come work for us because, you know.
0: Do you remember when Tim Hortons not that long ago had this whole big kick about hiring local?
1: Mm.
0: All happy. We support local, hiring local. Yeah. Have you seen anybody local at the Tim Hortons? Because I haven't.
1: Well, the couple now that I would consider local just because I'm used to them being there.
0: Yeah, but they probably weren't local in the beginning.
1: Oh, maybe not.
0: Nothing against them, but they had that whole campaign about that.
1: Oh, okay. Yeah, well, yeah.
0: Do you think their closing has something to do with quality issues, too? Because I've noticed at all the restaurants, the quality is terrible.
1: Oh, yeah.
0: Even our coffees in the morning haven't been great.
1: Yeah.
0: And it's like they're good, then they're bad, they're terrible, they're everything in between, every restaurant you go to.
1: Yeah, I don't know.
0: They just can't get it right.
1: And I thought, like, I know my nephew used to work at a McDonald's way back, and he says, you know, and I'm sure it's the same way, they've got all their procedures there so that you can't screw up.
0: I know, they're like supposed to be, like, standardized across every single one.
1: Yeah.
0: Like, the cream comes out of a machine that's supposed to be the same amount.
1: Yeah.
0: So how do they taste so terrible sometimes?
1: I don't know,
0: but I have a problem with that.
1: Yeah.
0: Bad coffee this morning, that's why I'm grouchy.
1: Okay. And I've got to put up with this all morning.
0: I know. You should have stayed home today.
1: You would have done this show by yourself?
0: I could have complained for however many hours straight, I'm sure.
1: Oh, okay. Yeah, that probably wouldn't have been very good.
0: No.
1: We've got some news coming up right away. Weather as well. Some other stories coming up, too. Trying to think what could be of interest that is coming up.
0: Mm-hmm.
1: Yeah. Plus, lots more as well. A lot of times just... a thought there. I find like for back to coffees and stuff like that, a lot of times it's the water.
0: Mm.
1: You know, like we even know like in town versus being out of town, wherever, sometimes you'll find tea doesn't work out as well. Or so that can make it taste different right across Canada.
0: I'm not trying to bash these people, but it's the
1: same restaurant. Well, not because they're sponsors, right?
0: Yeah.
1: Yeah.
0: It's the same restaurant that sometimes is amazing. And the next time it is so bad, you can hardly drink it. And they have the same water.
1: Yeah. So I don't know if they're not doing the, what would we call that?
0: They haven't switched water suppliers from 1 hour to the next.
1: You are pretty good on that. I don't know. You might have to just talk to somebody.
0: I'm strongly opinionated about this.
1: Well, like you say.
0: This bothers me greatly.
1: Coffee's important.
0: Yes, it is.
1: Anyway, here's Aiden. I don't know if he's had his coffee yet. He hasn't talked to me.
0: I hope so. We've had enough of me talking.
1: That's okay. Here he is.
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3: From the national newsroom of CJ Radio, I'm Aiden Sparks. Eriksdale residents are dealing with large numbers of red-sided garter snakes getting into buildings and homes. Jerry Saunders with the community club says he collects 20 to 30 snakes a day from the Eriksdale Recreation Center and returns them outside, but they keep finding their way back in. He says the snakes are drawn to warm surfaces as the weather cools. Red-sided garter snakes are protected in Manitoba, and it is illegal to kill, capture, or hurt them without authorization. The province says it is aware of the large numbers in the Eriksdale area. Manitoba has a new record pumpkin after a 1,725-pound gourd took top prize at the Roland Pumpkin Fair. Corny Bandman of the RM of Stanley grew the massive pumpkin, beating his own provincial record. Bandman says he has held the Manitoba title for 7 years and went into this year's competition hoping to top his previous mark. He says the winning pumpkin came down to plenty of fertilizer and a bit of luck. Bandman says he hopes to grow an even bigger one next year. Manitoba's nursing regulator has censured three nurses in separate cases, including one involving inappropriate conduct with nursing students. The College of Registered Nurses of Manitoba says one nurse failed to meet professional standards while supervising students at the University of Manitoba. The decision says students reported inappropriate comments, personal questions, unwanted physical contact, and concerns about privacy and confidentiality. The nurse was also cited for allowing students to perform skills they had not yet learned and failing to report a needle stick injury. He was ordered to pay $5,000 in costs. Parishioners in Meadow Lake, Saskatchewan, are planning fundraisers after All Saints Orthodox Church was destroyed by fire. The blaze started after midnight on October 1st and burned until about 7:30 in the morning. No one was hurt, and the Saskatchewan Public Safety Agency is investigating the cause. The church was built in the 1950s and was known for its three onion-shaped domes. Members say the loss is deeply emotional because generations were baptized, married, and remembered there. The cost to rebuild is estimated at $2 to $2.5 million. That's a look at news. Weather is next.
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1: The forecast for Swan River Dolphin, a mix of sun and cloud today, clearing near noon, winds gusting to 50 kilometers an hour this morning, high of 20, a UV index of 3 or moderate, clear overnight and a low of 8. Tomorrow sunny, winds gusting from 40 to 60 kilometers an hour near noon, high of 19, a UV index of 3 or moderate, clear overnight and windy and a low of plus 3. Wednesday sunny, high of 18, low of plus 1, Thursday sunny, high of 17, low of plus 2, and Friday a high of 12. For Nipo Minidosa, a mix of sun and cloud today. Becoming sunny this morning. Winds gusting from 40 to 60 kilometers an hour this morning. High of 20, a UV index of 3 or moderate. Clear overnight and a low of 6. Tomorrow clearing in the morning. Winds gusting from 40 to 60 kilometers an hour near noon. High of 19, a UV index of 3 or moderate. Clear overnight and a low of plus 3. Wednesday, mix of sun and cloud. High of 17, low of minus 1. Thursday, sunny. High of 16, low of plus 2. And Friday, a high of 18. From Vernon Oak Lake, sunny today, winds gusting from 40 to 60 kilometers an hour this morning, high of 22, a UV index of 3 or moderate, clear overnight and a low of 8. Tomorrow clearing, Winds gusting from 40 to 60 kilometers an hour near noon. High of 21, a UV index of 3 or moderate. Clear overnight and a low of plus 3. Wednesday, mix of sun and cloud, high of 17, low of minus 1. Thursday, sunny, high of 16, low of plus 2. Friday, high of 14. For Gimli Harbor, mainly sunny today. Wind southeast, 40, gusting to 60 kilometers an hour early in the afternoon. High of 17, a UV index of 3 or moderate. Clear overnight, winds gusting to 40 kilometers an hour, then light after midnight, and a low of 8. Tomorrow, sunny, winds gusting to 60 kilometers an hour near noon. High of 21, a UV index of 3 or moderate. Clear overnight and windy, and a low of plus 4. Wednesday, mix of sun and cloud, high of 17, low of plus 4. Thursday, sunny, high of 17, low of plus 4. And Friday, a high of 16. And for Esterhazy, mainly sunny today. Winds gusting from 30 to 50 kilometers an hour. High of 22, a UV index of 3 or moderate. Clear overnight, becoming partly cloudy, and a low of 10. Tomorrow sunny, winds gusting northwest from 40 to 60 kilometers an hour in the morning. High of 19, a UV index of 3 or moderate. Clear overnight, a low of plus 5. Wednesday sunny, high of 18, low of plus 2. Thursday cloudy, high of 16, low of plus 3. And Friday, a high of 10. Taking a look at the temperatures in the listening area, we've got Esterhazy at plus 6. Gimli Arbor's at 1. Verdon Oak Lake, you're at plus 6 as well. That's a nice number to see. Nipaw Minnedosa's at 1. And Swan River, you've been dropping a degree an hour here. We're down to 1 degree as well.
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0: 11 after 8 after 7 in Saskatchewan. Oh, my goodness. In the States, they're having some issues. Remember the explosive diarrhea?
1: I do.
0: Mm-hmm. The Food and Drug Administration said on Friday that, of course, we recall that outbreak was tied to lettuce over the summer. They did some inspections of Taylor Farms New Mexico facilities, and two samples have tested positive for the cyclospora.
1: The same place?
0: Mm-hmm.
1: Wow.
0: One sample from a tank that held outgoing wastewater from a processing facility, and the second sample from a drainage ditch of an iceberg lettuce grower. So a couple different places there.
1: They must not be very clean over there.
0: Yeah, I don't know exactly what's going on. Quote, they said, "Well, this is currently not enough evidence to conclusively determine how contamination occurred in this outbreak. The positive samples show that cyclospora was present in the environment where lettuce was grown and processed."
1: Hmm. Yuck. Yuck.
0: Yeah. And we recall, like, it gave you not just the diarrhea, but the explosive kind.
1: That's the worst kind.
0: Yeah. They say at least 12,883 people have been infected.
1: Who?
0: Across 21 states after eating the recalled lettuce.
1: That's a lot of people.
0: Mm-hmm. They say a total of 570 people were hospitalized and two people in Michigan have died because of it. So, yeah. Although I guess, you know, if you had that, you're going to be very dehydrated.
1: Yeah.
0: And if you can't keep hydrating enough, although that's probably why you'd go to the hospital and they'd give you an IV.
1: Mm-hmm.
0: And that would keep you hopefully hydrated.
1: But do you want to have explosive diarrhea while you're stuck with an IV?
0: That's why, you know, bye-bye my lettuce locally.
1: Mm-hmm. Barefoot mm-hmm. Farms says
0: that's
1: lettuce
0: right.
1: is safe.
0: Don't go left. You got to go right. Mile and a half west. Because we used to say east. Yeah. Wow. Got that song wrong.
1: Mm-hmm.
0: Anyway, everybody knows where Dale is. He's got the good lettuce.
1: Yes.
0: Plus a whole bunch of other stuff.
1: Yeah, and it's all safe to eat.
0: Mm-hmm. I miss him. I think by the end of the month, we're going to be able to talk to him again.
1: Yeah, we miss him and Ainsley.
0: Mm-hmm.
1: It's just not right without them.
0: No. Maybe we'll... Do I have to call them special names? Like...
1: Your Highness?
0: Something like that. And what would we call him?
1: I don't know.
0: Mm-hmm.
1: I don't know. What do you call a king?
0: I don't know.

0: 8:16 in Manitoba, 7:16 in Saskatchewan. So Halloween's coming up.
1: Mm-hmm.
0: I'm sure we're all excited for that.
1: What day is it again?
0: You know what day it is.
1: 31st.
0: I see you looking at the calendar.
1: Okay, I see it now, yeah.
0: Mm-hmm.
1: Mm-hmm. That's a Saturday.
0: Yes, that's a good day for it.
1: Yeah. Yes, that would be.
0: Extra trick-or-treating. You can stay up partying all night. You can sleep in on Sunday.
1: Mm-hmm. And if the kids are all just wound up on sugar.
0: Yeah. Even better.
1: Well, at least for the teachers and stuff like that, they don't have to worry about that.
0: You know? Have you ever put on like a blow-up costume, like a 6-foot dinosaur or something, so you look like a kid and then go trick-or-treating?
1: No, but I thought Ainsley dressed up as a chicken once, didn't she? Or twice?
0: I don't know about a chicken. I saw her as a hot dog.
1: Oh, she was
0: but
1: a hot dog.
0: It wasn't on Halloween.
1: It wasn't Halloween, no. Was it blow-up or was it just...
0: It was a blow-up hot dog.
1: Hmm. Mm-hmm. Do we have pictures?
0: I hope so.
1: Yeah.
0: I don't have a picture, but I hope there is one somewhere.
1: Well, I'm just thinking, although I could just see, like, because there's a mayoral campaign going on right now.
0: Yeah. Save the hot dog till after.
1: Well, no, I'm just wondering, like, would the opposing people, you know, use that? Like, look, she was a hot dog at one time.
0: I don't see how that's a problem.
1: Well, I don't see it either, but I'm just thinking, you know.
0: Anyone can be a hot dog. You can't discriminate.
1: Well, yes, you can.
0: You're not supposed to.
1: No, you're not supposed to, yeah.
0: No. Hmm. The top costume this year is supposedly going to be Spider-Man.
1: Oh, yes, I heard that. Wow.
0: Uh-huh. Kid's favorite.
1: Mm-hmm. I wonder if it comes with the actual real things that you could do the webbing.
0: That would be cool.
1: Yes. You know, that would be an expensive... I'm sure somebody sells a...
0: No, probably.
1: One like that. It's probably like thousands of dollars, but where you could just spin your own webs and then fly from the roof or something, or however they do that.
0: That would be great.
1: I don't know where they're attached to. Like in most of the smaller towns that we're all in, there's no skyscraper, so you couldn't do the actual flying around.
0: That's too bad.
1: Mm-hmm. Because you'd be willing to try that?
0: I'm not the biggest fan of heights, but...
1: Yeah, me neither.
0: A small jump, maybe.
1: Mm-hmm. But I guess if it was a bad guy or something, like you just, you know, give him the spider stuff against the wall there.
0: Yeah.
1: Mm-hmm. Although, what were you going to say?
0: I was going to ask what you would dress up as if you were dressing up.
1: I don't know.
0: You have a favorite character or cartoon, something?
1: I don't know. Do they make anything in this type of height?
0: I'm sure you can get anything.
1: I don't know. Right now I don't have any kind of special... Yeah, I don't know.
0: No special interests?
1: Mm-hmm. I always thought those Transformer cars were kind of neat, but I don't know if I can get down on the ground and then get back up.
0: Oh, yeah.
1: You know? But I've seen some of those that they look pretty real when they're a car on the ground.
0: Mm-hmm.
1: And they seem to move pretty good. And then when they get up, it's like, that's neat.
0: Yeah, I don't know how they move so good on the ground.
1: Yeah, it's probably some special thing, but...
0: Yeah.
1: Because the wheels turn and everything. And
0: mm-hmm. Expensive costumes.
1: Probably. Unless they made them themselves, which still would be expensive.
0: Yeah.
1: 3D print them, maybe?
0: That'd be cool.
1: You know somebody with a 3D printer?
0: I do.
1: Do they have that program, though?
0: I don't know.
1: Oh, I'll have to look. And it didn't take them long to figure out what they missed.

0: 23 minutes after 8 after 7 in Saskatchewan. I'm not sure why this guy did it. He's a Utah YouTuber. Mm. Well, I guess to get more, you know.
1: More views.
0: Mm-hmm. He's got one of those cyber trucks, the Teslas.
1: Oh, I hate them.
0: The silver ones, yeah. What he did is he 24-karat gold covered it.
1: What a waste.
0: Yeah, so they had to do a special prep to the stainless steel, and then they applied real gold electrochemically to it.
1: Wow.
0: He had already owned the truck for a while, so it was one of those kind of... It looks okay, I guess. I'm going to just show Madison a picture of the gold. I don't know why he didn't just wrap it already. There's one picture here. It's like, it looks all dirty.
1: I think it's the same ugly as the silver.
0: Well, okay.
1: It's just the shape of it and everything.
0: He had only 6,900 miles in it. So what's that, 10,000 kilometers maybe? So it was going to be a sweepstake offer there.
1: Oh.
0: Where you could get this truck worth about $140,000 or $100,000 in cash. Mm-hmm. Somebody won it and took the cash.
1: Yeah, I don't blame them.
0: I don't know why. Why would you do that? Why not just... I guess if it really was worth $140,000 and they took the cash, you'd be ahead a little bit. But I think in this case, just have the vehicle as, and then it would be gone.
1: Yeah.
0: Guy's name is Jerry. What did he pay for the truck now? I think he paid $99,000 for the truck plus $60,000 to have it gold plated.
1: That's insane.
0: Mm-hmm. So he ended up putting it on the eBay or an auction. Received 22 bids. It was reviewed 152,000 times. Sold it for $102,000.
1: Wow.
0: So he had roughly like $160,000 into it and got only, like I said, so he's lost some money. Hopefully he's writing this off as a business.
1: He probably enjoyed having it for a while, though.
0: Yeah, I guess
1: so. It's like all vehicles, you buy them, they lose value.
0: Mm-hmm.
1: But you got something to drive.
0: Yep. It's exciting when you first got it.
1: Mm-hmm.
0: But, yeah, I don't know. They mentioned that it came with two key cards and some all-weather floor mats.
1: How exciting.
0: Yeah. I don't know.
1: I wouldn't want it. I'd take the cash.
0: Yeah. If it was a car, one of their cars, and the right car, I guess I probably would try that. But the truck, they're kind of find it useless. But
1: yeah.
0: It's my own opinion.

0: 827 in Manitoba, 727 in Saskatchewan. Do you remember Miranda Lambert's supposed bar fight with Nickelback's Chad Kroeger?
1: Wow. So many things happen in the morning on the news. I would say no, but you're probably going to remind me.
0: It was just a rumor that there was a bar fight.
1: Oh.
0: Long, long time ago.
1: Mm-hmm.
0: And so she was asked the other day if it was true or false that she hit him in the face. She said it is not true, but she did throw moonshine in his face.
1: Oh, okay. Is that not still assault?
0: I think it probably is.
1: Yeah. I know it probably is tempting sometimes if somebody's just driving you crazy to throw something at them. But
0: Very.
1: So she didn't, I guess, if she would have been charged, we would have heard something. But
0: yeah, I don't think she was charged.
1: Mm. Yeah. Like what? I wonder what he did.
0: Yeah, I want to know too.
1: Uh-huh.
0: And a long time ago, and he's still never said anything about it.
1: Uh-huh. Well, maybe it's being a jerk like some of us guys can be, and you know, that's like...
0: Well, that's why he didn't want to say anything about it, because he'd have to admit it.
1: Well, maybe, you know, like he called or something, or he just was... Sometimes we say things without thinking as guys.
0: As anyone.
1: Well, okay, good. So the girls do it too, do they?
0: Yes.
1: Okay.
0: Everyone does.
1: Uh-huh. Well, we want to try not to be doing that too often. We've got weather coming up here right away. And then I've got, we heard that story about Eriksdale with the snakes.
0: Mm-hmm.
1: We'll talk about that a teeny bit. And then I've got another snake story that's, will make the Eriksdale folks probably, I don't know, feel better about their situation.
0: Oh.
1: If that's possible, you guys can be the judge after the weather. The forecast for Swan River Dauphin, a mix of sun and cloud today, clearing near noon, winds gusting to 50 kilometers an hour this morning, high of 20, a UV index of 3 or moderate, clear overnight and a low of 8. Tomorrow sunny, winds gusting from 40 to 60 kilometers an hour near noon, high of 19, a UV index of 3 or moderate, clear overnight and windy and a low of plus 3. Wednesday sunny, high of 18, low of plus 1, Thursday sunny, high of 17, low of plus 2, and Friday a high of 12. For Nipo Minidosa, a mix of sun and cloud today, becoming sunny this morning, winds gusting from 40 to 60 kilometers an hour this morning, high of 20, a UV index of 3 or moderate, clear overnight and a low of 6. Tomorrow clearing in the morning, winds gusting from 40 to 60 kilometers an hour near noon, high of 19, a UV index of 3 or moderate, clear overnight and a low of plus 3. Wednesday mix of sun and cloud, high of 17, low of minus 1. Thursday sunny, high of 16, low of plus 2. And Friday, a high of 18. For Vernon Oak Lake, sunny today, winds gusting from 40 to 60 kilometers an hour this morning, high of 22, a UV index of 3 or moderate. Clear overnight and a low of 8. Tomorrow, clearing. Winds gusting from 40 to 60 kilometers an hour near noon. High of 21, a UV index of 3 or moderate. Clear overnight and a low of plus 3. Wednesday, mix of sun and cloud. High of 17, low of minus 1. Thursday, sunny. High of 16, low of plus 2. Friday, high of 14. For Gimli Harbor, mainly sunny today. Wind southeast, 40, gusting to 60 kilometers an hour early in the afternoon. High of 17, a UV index of 3 or moderate. Clear overnight, winds gusting to 40 kilometers an hour, then light after midnight, and a low of 8. Tomorrow sunny, winds gusting to 60 kilometers an hour near noon, high of 21, a UV index of 3 or moderate, clear overnight and windy, and a low of plus 4. Wednesday mix of sun and cloud, high of 17, low of plus 4. Thursday sunny, high of 17, low of plus 4. And Friday, a high of 16. And for Esterhazy, mainly sunny today. Winds gusting from 30 to 50 kilometers an hour, high of 22, a UV index of 3 or moderate, clear overnight, becoming partly cloudy, and a low of 10. Tomorrow sunny, winds gusting northwest from 40 to 60 kilometers an hour in the morning, high of 19, a UV index of 3 or moderate, clear overnight and a low of plus 5. Wednesday sunny, high of 18, low of plus 2. Thursday cloudy, high of 16, low of plus 3. And Friday, a high of 10. Taking a look at the temperature in the listening area, Esterhazy and Verdon Oak Lake, you guys are tied at 6. Gimli Arbor, Nipaw Minidosa, and Swan River all tied at 1 degree.

0: 8:36, 7:36 in Saskatchewan. We mentioned situations that's happening there in Eriksdale. You heard what's been going on for a week or more now, I guess. Unusually high concentrations of garter snakes.
1: Mm-hmm.
0: Are you a garter snake kind of gal?
1: I like them.
0: Yeah? Did you ever have one as a pet in the house?
1: No, I was not allowed.
0: Mm-hmm. Dad kind of scared of them?
1: Not Dad.
0: Kind of figured that. I wouldn't like them either. Now, we heard the news, I think they mentioned it there, Aiden probably did, they were getting like 30 snakes per day at the curling club alone.
1: That's crazy.
0: Yes. Just a quick thing there, they were giving recommendations to prevent them. This was according to authorities and wildlife experts. Seal cracks in foundations and walls. Trim grass and vegetation around buildings. Remove debris like wood, rocks, clutter that provides shelter. I'm thinking, in my personal opinion, these wildlife experts haven't been down to Eriksdale and lived there for a little bit. Like, how do you do all that stuff? And is that really going to help? Oh, and address rodent issues, since snakes follow food sources. So what do we need? Like the Pied Piper with some food there and just like, doo, doo, doo, doo, doo, doo, doo, follow me out of town.
1: Well, I think you're supposed to kill the mice so they are not there eating them.
0: Oh, okay. But I'm just thinking, like, if there's a food source somewhere else, show them where that is and they can go there.
1: How are you going to show a snake that?
0: I don't know.
1: They're not going to listen.
0: No, probably not. So this is a story out of New Hampshire. I guess the fish and game officials there found a hiker that has passed away.
1: So they're under snake attack, too?
0: Yes. I'll tell you where they found him. He's on West Rattlesnake Mountain.
1: Oh, no.
0: Why do you think it's called West Rattlesnake Mountain?
1: I have a pretty good guess.
0: I probably do, too. They say this hiker was found there. The crews found him unconscious along the trail, which is sad, and he did pass away. That's all we know. A 64-year-old. They say they're unable to revive him. And obviously, I don't know what more we really need to know. If he was bit by rattlesnake, it looks like. But just not good.
1: No, not good at all.
0: I'm thinking you should probably be hiking with somebody else, especially in something called West Rattlesnake Mountain.
1: So the snake could have two victims?
0: Maybe. I don't know. How soon do they repurpose their whatever the venom is? Like, I wonder.
1: I don't know.
0: Do they give it all off at the same time and then?
1: That's a good question.
0: One thing about garter snakes, like, not completely speaking of my own experience, but they don't have teeth, do they?
1: They bite. I think they have teeth.
0: No, they do? Okay, just little teeth, baby teeth.
1: But they don't have venom.
0: Oh, okay, so that helps a little bit.
1: Yeah.
0: And they're probably a little more scared of you than a rattlesnake would be.
1: Probably.
0: Yeah.
1: Like, they don't want to be caught when you try and catch them.
0: No, yeah. Whereas rattlesnakes, like, oh, you're in my space.
1: Yeah, and whereas garter snakes, they run away. But if you pick them up not close enough to their head, then they'll bite you to try and get away.
0: Like if your little brother's too close or something like that?
1: Yeah.
0: Okay. Yeah, I'm not really into these. My wife's the snake person in the house, sir. She's not scared of them. I'm just a big wussy when it comes to snakes.
1: That's too bad.
0: Mm-hmm.
1: You should be more like her.
0: Yeah.

0: 8:42 in Manitoba, 7:42 in Saskatchewan. Have you watched the Barbie movie?
1: No. Should I?
0: I don't know. I haven't watched it either.
1: Okay. Maybe we can watch it together because it's like, it hinges me kind of just to see what it's going to be about.
0: Yeah.
1: I can't think of who the two main, like who's Barbie and who's Ken, but I recognize them.
0: Margot Robbie and yes. Ryan Gosling.
1: Yeah, and I like them both. So
0: I like Margot Robbie.
1: Do you recall anything she's been in that was really interesting?
0: Because
1: was she not in...
0: some sort of Birds of Prey or something to do with Harley Quinn, I think.
1: Yeah.
0: Maybe. Could be totally wrong about that, but I thought so. That was the first thing that came to mind.
1: Yes, I thought she was in... what was it? No, it was a thing with a little baby.
0: Mm.
1: Saving Grace or something, maybe? Was she in that, or was that somebody else who was in there? I'll have to look and see.
0: I don't know.
1: Anyway, I'll have to show you what that is.
0: Yeah.
1: Yeah.
0: There's some talk that there may someday be a Barbie 2.
1: Oh, I haven't even seen Barbie 1. I still haven't seen Want to Build a Snowman.
0: Really?
1: Yeah, what is that?
0: Frozen.
1: Frozen, yeah.
0: I like Frozen.
1: I was supposed to see it with my niece and one of our previous co-hosts here with her daughter. Like, we're all going to get together.
0: I have a feeling out of all the kids, it was your idea. You wanted to see it.
1: Oh, well.
0: And you had to take the kids with to make yourself feel better.
1: Something like that. So then it's like, well, then the movie thing didn't work out. So then we thought we'd just, like, rent it or something and watch it. And that never happened. And they're getting old enough that, well, they'll probably be married and have their own kids by the time this ever happens.
0: Wow.
1: Yeah.
0: That's sad.
1: Isn't it?
0: You're going to have to watch it all by yourself.
1: Mm-hmm. I wonder, would my wife think that's kind of weird if I'm watching, not the Frozen. Well, that too.
0: That too.
1: But I mean the Barbie movie.
0: She might think it's a little odd.
1: I'll watch it with the dog, and wife will come home and she'll be, what are you watching? So I'll have to... shut it off right away. Nothing, dear.
0: Uh-huh. And once you watch the first Frozen, you can watch Frozen 2.
1: Oh, okay.
0: I'll come watch that with you because I haven't seen that one.
1: Okay. Yeah. Well, maybe we'll just have to have a big, what do you call it?
0: Movie marathon.
1: There you go.
0: Mm-hmm.
1: Yeah. So the second one's going to be coming out.
0: It's not confirmed, but they're talking about it.
1: I guess if they did okay with it, you know,
0: I think a lot of people liked it.
1: Yeah. Yeah.
0: Why not keep going?
1: Well, yeah, and usually they do. It's almost like the Rocky movies or something like that, or Sharknado. Mm. Ever seen any of those?
0: No.
1: It's not worth your time. But,
0: oh.
1: But they've got like 10 of them probably or something.
0: Hmm.
1: It's where you have a shark and a tornado at the same time.
0: That is weird.
1: Mm-hmm. And I think the shark ends up being in all sorts of places because of the tornado.
0: How about a snake tornado?
1: Could do that. Could get those snakes out of Eriksdale.
0: Mm-hmm.
1: I don't know where you're going to send them.
0: I don't know either.
1: They probably wouldn't matter where it goes.

0: Another strange person on the interweb, a Florida TikTok creator.
1: Oh, not Florida and TikTok in the same sentence.
0: He describes himself as a demonologist.
1: He looks disgusting.
0: Yes, or a gray hat hacker, whatever that is. He's back in jail after allegedly posting women's private information.
1: Wow.
0: Yeah. Claiming he could track their whereabouts through their phones. He's a 36-year-old guy. We're just looking at some pictures of him, and like, I don't know how to explain it, but his face is all kind of tattooed, but I'm not really sure what the tattoos are.
1: Yeah, it's like it's black, but there's pieces missing, but you can't tell what the pieces are supposed to be. But it's definitely supposed to be something.
0: Yeah, it almost looks like it could be like newspaper clippings or something like that on his face. But
1: yeah,
0: then
1: it's weird.
0: And then it's almost like his lips are see-through, so you can see his teeth.
1: His hair is ratty, too.
0: Yeah, he needs to comb it.
1: He needs a lot of things.
0: Mm-hmm.
1: Laser removal, a haircut.
0: There you go.
1: Psychiatric help.
0: Initially arrested in April on stalking and computer-related allegations, but it looks like computer access charge also. So you'd figure, like, get a real job.
1: Yeah.
0: Mm-hmm. Like, I don't know if you're good on the computer or something like that. And
1: must be.
0: And I don't understand, what's this, he said he describes himself as a demonologist? What the heck is that?
1: That's a little sketchy.
0: I don't even want to look up what that is.
1: I'll look it up.
0: Mm-hmm, okay. It's your, what do you call that? Internet history. Not mine. It turns out that whatever happened to the woman ended up sharing her password, in a private TikTok group chat. Why would you do that?
1: Yeah, that's like 101.
0: Mm-hmm. She says that no one in the chat group had permission to disclose the password. Why did you let it go in the first place?
1: Yeah, I think she's at fault some here, too.
0: Yes, but whatever he did caused, you know, sometimes you'll get the scammers and then they want your password to be able to run your computer from their place or something like that.
1: Yeah. Are you ready for my description that I've Googled here?
0: Oh, my goodness, sure.
1: Demonology is the study of demons or evil spirits encompassing their existence, nature, and perceived influence. It often involves examining how these entities can cause misfortune, disease, or psychological distress. Historically, demonology has been practiced in various cultures and religions, where demons are viewed as malevolent spiritual beings that hinder human well-being.
0: Okay.
1: The term demon originally referred to a spirit or divine power, but over time it became associated with malevolent forces in many religious contexts.
0: Yeah.
1: That was a lot.
0: It is. It just, I don't know. I don't want to judge, but you know I will.
1: I will too.
0: I'm just thinking though, like, I don't know if I would believe he could do anything just by looking at him. Like, I know
1: he looks not like someone smart.
0: Well, yeah, there you go. Or trustworthy or something like that. Like,
1: if you looked at him and trusted him, you deserved whatever got happened to you afterwards.
0: I'd be thinking that, you know, I should be looking for somebody to protect me from him.
1: Yeah.
0: You know, not the other way around.
1: Yeah, why would you give him your password?
0: I don't know. Probably money, too.

0: 8:53 in Manitoba, 7:53 in Saskatchewan. A California Karen went insane on a couple getting engaged.
1: Oh. Why does she care if they're getting engaged or not? Is she related to them or?
0: Not related. I think she was just trying to enjoy the park they were at.
1: Oh. Mm-hmm. Really?
0: Yeah. Public place, though.
1: Mm-hmm.
0: The video of her doing that was posted. 650,000 likes on Instagram. So the unidentified woman told the team that the park is for people who live here and enjoy the park and have picnics. They told her that they would be done with it soon and she could have the park back. And she said, I don't care. It's every single weekend. I'm sick and tired of it.
1: But they probably weren't the ones that were there every single weekend.
0: No, I think you only get engaged once, hopefully.
1: Hopefully.
0: Maybe two or three times, but probably not more than that.
1: Yeah, you know, depending.
0: Mm-hmm.
1: Mm-hmm.
0: And then she kept going on and on and started getting racist.
1: Ooh.
0: And says, this isn't Mexico. There's some cuss words in there that I won't say. At the end, she yelled, go back to Mexico. And when they confronted her, she ran away.
1: Were they Mexican? Or is it just that's the place you go to, like, you know, propose?
0: I don't know. Doesn't say what they were.
1: I didn't propose in Mexico.
0: No. Did you do it in a park in this lady's way?
1: No.
0: No, well, then she won't care about you.
1: Don't recall any Karens at that time either. Like, sorry to the Karens we know. Like, they're not the same kind of Karens.
0: Yeah.
1: No, but, yeah, no, it just seems, shouldn't be doing that. Some people think they, like, it's their right to, you know, it's their park.
0: Can't share it with anybody. I get how it would be extremely annoying.
1: Oh.
0: Because they're taking pictures. There's a bunch of people. They're obnoxious. I can for sure see that being annoying. But
1: yeah.
0: It's not your property. It's not your place. Let them be.
1: Yeah, that's right. You know, that's why people come to the parks or stuff like that, I guess.
0: Mm-hmm. Apparently not her. She's only wanting people to have picnics there.

0: 20 seconds to the news. We've got weather as well. Weather's going to be okay, like mid-teens, it looks like, to, you know, maybe the high teens for the week. So I think we can probably live with that. I don't know what kind of weather Madison wanted, but you didn't want snow yet, do you?
1: No.
0: With a super El Nino coming, that should be kind of nice. Well, unless, you know, we don't want dry or some of the other issues, it's going to be. So maybe I'll just stop talking. We'll let Aiden do the news.
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3: From the national newsroom of CJ Radio, I'm Aiden Sparks. Manitoba Corrections has canceled a volunteer pop-up library program at the Manitoba Youth Center. The Prison Libraries Committee, part of the Manitoba Library Association, had operated the free monthly program since 2024 because the youth facility has no dedicated library. The group says youth are now losing access to librarian help, research support, and more meaningful reading services. Manitoba Justice says youth still have access to reading materials and learning resources in classrooms and common areas, but has not said why the program was canceled. Quebec voters head to the polls today in a provincial election that could reshape the province's political landscape. The campaign has featured five parties with a chance of winning seats, but Parti Québécois leader Paul St-Pierre Plamondon appears to have gained momentum in the final stretch. The campaign has focused on affordability, economic uncertainty, and the possibility of another sovereignty referendum. St-Pierre Plamondon says he would hold a referendum within 4 years if elected, while Conservative leader Éric Duhaime says he wants the balance of power to block one. The Liberals are also pitching themselves as the main Federalist option. The Swan River Valley played host to 25 medical students over the weekend as part of the Rural Interest Group program. The students who attend university in Winnipeg toured the local hospital, practiced medical skills, and learned what life is like in the Parkland community. Among the stops the group made was at the Swan Valley Historical Museum, the indoor pool, and the Thunderhill Ski Club. This is the third group of 25 medical students the Valley has hosted in recent years, with the program being paid for by four local municipalities. Manitoba's nursing regulator has censured three nurses in separate cases, including one involving inappropriate conduct with nursing students. The College of Registered Nurses of Manitoba says one nurse failed to meet professional standards while supervising students at the University of Manitoba. The decision says students reported inappropriate comments, personal questions, unwanted physical contact, and concerns about privacy and confidentiality. The nurse was also cited for allowing students to perform skills they had not yet learned and failing to report a needle stick injury. He was ordered to pay $5,000 in costs. That's a look at news. Weather is next.
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0: The forecast for Swan River Dolphin, a mix of sun and cloud today, clearing near noon. Winds gusting to 50 kilometers an hour this morning. High of 20, a UV index of 3 or moderate. Clear overnight and a low of 8. Tomorrow, sunny, winds gusting from 40 to 60 kilometers an hour near noon, high of 19, a UV index of 3 or moderate. Clear overnight and windy, and a low plus 3. Wednesday, sunny, high of 18, low plus 1. Thursday, sunny, high of 17, low plus 2. And Friday, a high of 12. For Nipo Minidosa, a mix of sun and cloud today. Becoming sunny this morning, winds gusting from 40 to 60 kilometers an hour this morning, high of 20, a UV index of 3 or moderate. Clear overnight and a low of 6. Tomorrow, clearing in the morning, winds gusting from 40 to 60 kilometers an hour near noon, high of 19, a UV index of 3 or moderate, clear overnight, a low of plus 3. Wednesday, mix of sun and cloud, high of 17, low of minus 1. Thursday, sunny, high of 16, low of plus 2, and Friday, a high of 18. For Verdon Oak Lake, sunny today. Winds gusting from 40 to 60 kilometers an hour this morning. High of 22, the UV index of 3 or moderate. Clear overnight and a low of 8. Tomorrow, clearing. Winds gusting from 40 to 60 kilometers an hour near noon. High of 21, a UV index of 3 or moderate. Clear overnight and a low of plus 3. Wednesday, mix of sun and cloud. High of 17, low of minus 1. Thursday, sunny. High of 16, low of plus 2. Friday, high of 14. For Gimli Harbor, mainly sunny today. Wind southeast 40, gusting to 60 kilometers an hour early in the afternoon. High of 17, a UV index of 3 or moderate. Clear overnight, winds gusting to 40 kilometers an hour, then light after midnight, and a low of 8. Tomorrow sunny, winds gusting to 60 kilometers an hour near noon. High of 21, a UV index of 3 or moderate. Clear overnight and windy, and a low of plus 4. Wednesday, mix of sun and cloud. High of 17, low of plus 4. Thursday, sunny. High of 17, low of plus 4. And Friday, a high of 16. And for Esterhazy, mainly sunny today. Winds gusting from 30 to 50 kilometers an hour. High of 22, a UV index of 3 or moderate. Clear overnight, becoming partly cloudy, and a low of 10. Tomorrow sunny, winds gusting northwest from 40 to 60 kilometers an hour in the morning. High of 19, a UV index of 3 or moderate. Clear overnight, and a low of plus 5. Wednesday sunny, high of 18, low of plus 2. Thursday cloudy, high of 16, low of plus 3. And Friday, a high of 10. Temperatures in the listening area, they've gone up a little bit, at least at Esterhazy. You're at 6 degrees. Gimli, Arburg, and Swan River still tied at 1. Verdon Oak Lake, you're the hot spot in the listening area, 8 degrees, and Nipaw Minnedosa is at 2.
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0: 10 minutes after 9, after 8 in Saskatchewan. It's Madison, Mark, and now Bill.
1: Hey, you bet.
0: What are you doing here?
1: I'm really quiet. There we go.
0: There you go.
1: I wanted to come tell you about the weekend.
0: Oh, you had a good weekend? Because, Madison, I didn't do anything much.
1: Really?
0: Well,
1: you two, you should have done something. It was wonderful outside. I actually looked at some leaves yesterday. I went for a bit of a drive.
0: Ooh, leaves.
1: There were still some around here. Lots of them have fallen off. But a little further south, there were still leaves through the park. It was nice to see.
0: Mm-hmm.
1: Lots of them were yellow and little hints of green and a bit of red here and there. It was just, oh, so beautiful.
0: Yeah, yeah.
1: It's kind of cool.
0: It is.
1: Before that, though, I was entertaining 25 medical students for the weekend.
0: How do you do that? Do you juggle in front of them or do a magic trick?
1: Well, you could.
0: Yeah.
1: Those would all be great. I should actually do that next time we have them here. I should do a little magic show for them. I mean, like, if I could make this disappear, you have to come practice here.
0: Mm-hmm.
1: That'd be
0: pretty good.
1: They might take me up on it, too. You never know. So these were M1 and M2 students. So what does that mean?
0: Medical 1 and Medical 2?
1: Yes. That's what it stands for.
2: Ooh, you were paying attention last time.
0: No, I don't think so. I just was usually, you know, what comes out of my mouth isn't smart, but I was good there.
1: So when you start into medical school, you do these days you don't get into medical school without having a degree first in something else, a degree in biology or something, because there's so few seats in medical school and it's so competitive to get in. Like, there's no technical reason that you couldn't just go to medical school right after you're done high school, except you can't in Canada. We've fixed that all up. So you have to go get a degree or two and then hope to get in. And still, you don't always get in.
0: Wow.
1: But for the purposes of our story today, these kids are already in medical school. They're already accepted. So they have, I don't know, 100, 125, whatever they have for seats. It's double, right? Because it's 2 years' worth of students that could come. This is an optional activity we do up here. So this all started... They always do this every year in Brandon. It's called the Rural Interest Group. So it's kids that want to look at practicing in rural areas instead of just staying in Winnipeg their whole life. And they would take some of them to Brandon, usually 70 or 80 of them to Brandon, and they get to go see the Brandon Hospital and stuff. But when they do that, they all drive themselves to Brandon on their own cars. They do whatever, and so you'll be there from, like, say, 10 a.m. till 2 p.m. And then the rest of the time is free time, do whatever you want.
0: Mm.
1: Whereas here, we do it differently. So we bring them on a bus.
0: Yeah.
1: And we actually have a competitive process to get to come. So this year we had over 65 applicants wanting to come to the Swan River Valley for the weekend.
0: I like that.
1: To see what there is here and if they should practice here, which is crazy. We only have room for 25. So we brought 25 of them and we picked out the ones that are most likely to want to work in rural Manitoba as who got to come. Put them on a bus Friday. They had an exam Friday morning, so as soon as they're done writing the exam, on the bus and off to Swan River. So Friday night, we greeted them at the hotel. They stayed overnight here for 2 nights. And we gave them some food, obviously. You got to feed them so they're happy.
0: Wine and dine.
1: So gift bags with a Swan Valley sweater in them.
0: Mm-hmm.
1: A Swan Valley travel mug. The travel mugs, by the way, are made at L&I Depot here in Swan River. The sweaters are made at 734 Inc. in Swan River. See a theme? They're local.
0: Yes.
1: So then there's all a bunch of snacks in there because, you know, these are not kids like 18-year-olds like we think of for university kids, right? These folks are 24 and 25 already. But still, you're away from home in a hotel room. You need snacks. So there's some popcorn in there and some chips and some granola bars and some healthy stuff, but really not a lot of healthy. Some chocolate, too.
0: Mm-hmm.
1: And then to make sure that they're not, like, lonely at night, there's a Beanie Baby in there so they can snuggle up with a Beanie Baby, one of those cute puppy dogs. Or some of them were turtles this year.
0: Oh, yeah.
1: Okay. So they get that. They go away for the night, sleep for a while. Then first thing in the morning, they get up over to the hospital. So they see the hospital and clinic. They do some medical training here as well. So this weekend they did suturing, biopsies, and casting. I think I remember that right. So they went through all of that, looked at how all those things work, and then we went over to the high school. And we had an hour and a bit with Mrs. Quill talking about Indigenous stuff. And I don't know if you've heard her speak or not. She's pretty good. A lot of times, I think, when you have an Indigenous speaker, there's a tendency for some of them to point fingers and say, you did this to us, and you did this to us, and, you know, and it's kind of like the blame game. She's not like that at all. So
0: nice.
1: When she speaks, she says, here's what my life has been like, here's when I was born, here's what it was like, here's all the changes I've seen. She was born, I think, 1956 was when she was born.
0: She's like 39 then.
1: Yeah, something like that. Mm-hmm. But, you know, she remembers before there was a road connecting to Sapatoyak, when they used to use canoes still.
0: Wow.
1: To come down far enough to get access to go someplace. She remembers, you know, when all the babies were born at home. And then when there was Birch River Hospital, and then later Swan River Hospital, she remembers all the changes from what it was like for them before. And obviously, born in 56, she doesn't remember the 1920s.
0: No.
1: But she knows, you know, from the 50s on,
0: mm-hmm.
1: what happened. And she speaks about what she thinks was the start of the drug epidemic for First Nations people. And, you know, what started off, in her opinion, where we went wrong. Like,
0: yeah.
1: And never in the whole speech does she say, and these people were out to get us. You kind of get the view that a lot of times what happened is unintended consequences.
0: Yeah, you know, I can see that.
1: Really horrible people got into that system, too, because if you have a system where you have unfettered access to children, some bad people are going to show up sometimes.
0: Yeah.
1: But, you know, not every single person was bad. Bad things happened.
0: Mm.
1: But sometimes those aren't, you know,
0: yeah,
1: fully the intended things. So she talked a lot about the medical aspect, what they use for traditional medicine. Because obviously doctors, right? And what they use now, and that they're trying to go back to some of those traditional medicines. So she's taken her traditional medicine training. She's a pipe carrier, and she has a spirit name, and she's, you know, been through all that stuff. And she did all that later in life, because for the first while, that wasn't cool anymore, right? Mm. Whereas now it's much more accepted, and so you see a whole lot of First Nations people going back to that. So it was very interesting. Then we went for a tour of the school. Because these people will all, we presume, have children at some point. And so part of what we hear from people in Winnipeg is, I don't know if I want to live in Swan River because I don't know how good the schools are.
0: Oh, wow.
1: So our solution for that is to go for a tour.
0: Yes.
1: So we show them the television studio we have in the school,
0: mm-hmm.
1: the gym, this huge, massive gym. We show them the heavy-duty shop, the carpentry shop. They couldn't believe
0: that we have a house in a building there?
1: Yeah, because the house is still there. It hasn't been moved out yet.
0: Yeah.
1: So it's the fifth house they've built now inside the building. An entire house fits inside the building.
0: Yes, and it's a big house.
1: Like, throughout the whole winter, they build this house. That's what they do. That's how they
0: learn carpentry. Yes. Yeah.
1: And they just couldn't believe that there's opportunities like that here. We toured them through the museum. And the museum part, when I took them there, it wasn't a, gee, look at our history. I said, like, yes, we're here. Yes, there's history. But you're not here to learn about the history. You're here to learn about lifestyle. And so what the important thing we're learning at the museum is that when someone comes to the museum with a dream, the museum looks for reasons to say yes. So I told them the story of the train.
0: Oh, okay, yeah.
1: And how, you know, I used to have lunch there and mm-hmm. met up with Neil and said, oh, sure, it'd be nice if we had a train. And he's like, whoa. Well, maybe we should have one. And from that, you know, we've built a train track. We've built a couple locomotives now. And so I said, you know, this locomotive sitting here, it's not going today. But the one I parked out there is. So we all went for a ride on the train.
0: Oh, cool.
1: Now let some of them drive the train for a little while. So
0: Wait. Madison and I haven't driven the train yet.
1: I know.
0: Have you?
1: I cheated a little bit letting them drive, but partly
0: but it's okay.
1: The reason we're bringing them out here is to create memories, right?
0: Yes, and that would be a memory.
1: And you all know yourselves, if you go someplace and do something amazing, you remember that place forever. And so we want to do whatever we can to trigger those, this was amazing, and always remember Swan River. That's part of why we give them a Beanie Baby, because no one's going to throw a Beanie Baby out.
0: No.
1: They're going to take that home, it's going to stay on their shelf, it's going to sit on their bed by the pillow. It will be with them for years, and they'll know where it came from, because as long as we can emotionally attach something to that Beanie Baby, which we do, then they're stuck with it. And the same with the train ride, right? We toured the pool, because we wanted to see what the indoor pool looked like. Mm-hmm. Toured through the whole downtown, so showed them the grocery stores, the banks, all the different things. We had McDonald's, Dollarama, you know, all the big city stuff.
0: Yeah.
1: Eventually took them up to Thunderhill on Saturday.
0: Oh, good, nice.
1: So we had a very nice meal up there, catered, and we had a campfire. We went on some of the hiking trails. And the whole message of the Thunderhill thing was, did you notice it only took us 20 minutes to get here from the city?
0: Yes, yes.
1: You know, you can go skiing in 20 minutes instead of hours to Assisippi from Winnipeg. You can go to a lake. You can go to a pool. When I was at the museum, I said, see all these picnic tables? You can come have lunch here. We're 3 minutes from where you're going to work.
0: Yeah.
1: You versus just run down here for lunch and just sit outside in the open and eat lunch.
0: Because you can't go anywhere in 20 minutes in the city.
1: Nope.
0: Like, you won't get anywhere.
1: Especially not at lunchtime.
0: That's for sure.
1: So, lots of that pitch of, you know, So the good things, because obviously I spend a couple days talking to as many of them as I possibly can. Again, this is the third time we've brought a group of them up, all of them being totally shocked at what's in the Swan River Valley. They find that unbelievable because many of them are used to smaller places and smaller things, you know, because if you think of rural Manitoba, if you're living in Winnipeg and you go out rural, well, Portage is still a city, so it doesn't count. But what rural city do you find? Well, nothing big, right? Because you're either like to Winkler, which is not rural. And so here you have all those services. It feels like you're in a city. And they all comment about how that's so amazing. And they talk about the grocery stores. They talk about, you know, the Giant Tiger No Frills Co-op. Mm-hmm. That there's enough competition in groceries. The prices here are as cheap as Winnipeg.
0: Yeah.
1: And sometimes cheaper, depending on the store on the day. So they're very excited about that. The downside is, because we asked them to, what don't you like? And for many of them, because we put them on the bus as they drive, you know, we don't fly them out, it's a long drive.
0: Yeah.
1: And, you know, they talk about all my friends and family in Winnipeg. I can't imagine driving 5 hours back to see them if I want to go back every weekend. And I think at 25, that's a very realistic concern you have. But I think as you get older, that changes. And so I was explaining to some of them how everybody knows I'm married to
0: Gal from
1: Winkler.
0: Yeah.
1: And so I drove down there every second weekend for a while.
0: Uh-huh.
1: Many years, in fact, because before we got married and then after we got married, we went to see the family quite often.
0: And you still do. It's like, you know.
1: It gets so you don't notice the drive.
0: No, I know.
1: And I said to them, I know you don't believe that, but it gets so you don't. But I said, even if you never come here, some of these doctors will be specialists in the end. And if they end up being a specialist in Winnipeg and they have a patient from Swan River, I said, so you remember how long you thought that drive was? Imagine making them drive there and back for a 5-minute appointment that you could do over telehealth.
0: Yeah.
1: So if nothing else, will you please use telehealth for our patients? Because if you don't actually need to touch them at that appointment, you shouldn't make them drive 10 hours.
0: Yeah.
1: So there's some learning there, too. Anyway, we kissed them goodbye yesterday morning. They gave us a beautiful card with thank yous. They're so in love with the community. So many of them like it here. And I think, you know, practically all of them can see themselves practicing here. That does not mean they will come, because life will get in the way. But as they go through the rest of medical school, they will compare every place they go to here.
0: Yeah.
1: You know, because they will do rotations throughout all sorts of different rural hospitals and things, and each one of them they will compare to how good the Swan River Hospital is, the windows, the sunshine you see in. Many of them said it felt like being on campus, being here.
0: Okay.
1: And then when they go to Winnipeg hospitals, it doesn't feel like that. It feels like little boxes, windowless dungeons. And here it felt just like still being at university and doing clinical stuff at university. So I think that's a really good compliment for us. But everywhere they go, they will now compare it to Swan River and say, oh, this is not quite as good as Swan River.
0: Yeah.
1: And that doesn't mean they'll come back, but that's what we invest the money in. The whole thing is paid for by local tax money. So the four municipalities get together for medical recruitment, and it costs us a bundle.
0: Mm-hmm.
1: There's no shame in that. We're at least $20,000 for the weekend.
0: Yeah.
1: You know, at least, probably a little more. But it gives us 25 people that are going to be doctors in a few years that have never been here before.
0: Mm-hmm.
1: There was one of them had been here at one point, which I thought was good. A couple of them knew someone from Swan River, also good. But as far as most of them had never been in the community. And so they saw something they'd never seen before and may have never seen if we hadn't paid to bring them here.
0: Yeah.
1: And the coolest thing happened. So we're talking about, you know, I try to do character development because I teach radio announcers as well as anyone else that I deal with that character development is what sells. That's why you read a book, is a character being developed. That's why you watch a TV show to see them grow and learn. If it's the same thing every week and they just solve a murder every week, you never find out about their dog or their wife or their family, it actually gets to be pretty boring on a TV show. So character development's important. So I just was doing some character development. I said to them, hey, I'm going to tell you about me because... The more you learn about me, the more you're going to feel connected. And I want to build that emotional connection with you so you feel drawn back here.
0: Mm-hmm.
1: So I told them a little bit of what I've done in the past and what I do now. And then one of them figured it out and said, wait a minute. Are you Bill for Bill's Interesting Things? And I said, statistically speaking, at least one of you, but probably several of you, has consumed some of our content.
0: Yes.
1: And some of them, one of them's like, your voice is so familiar. I've heard you on the radio. I know.
0: Yes, yeah.
1: Yes, you have. You're from a place where you can hear us. So it's kind of neat. It was a great weekend. Had a wonderful time. Lots of people helped out. Obviously, the folks from Thunder Hill. But every place we toured, you know, the school, some people came in on their weekend just to help us walk through and see what was there. And everywhere we went, we had wonderful people that helped out and made sure the doctors had a great experience and saw the community's boat. Each one of them gets one of our Explorer passes, so they now have coupons to come back and stay in a hotel here, to go skiing, to go to the pool, to go to the Stampeders game, to have go bowling, see a movie, to come spend a weekend up here and do things while they explore. And they all have the offer that they can call us and we'll take them wherever they want to go, or they can just come quietly on their own and see what it's like when they're not being toured around. Because that's important, too, you know, just to make sure that what we're showing you isn't just smoke and mirrors. You can just come on your own for a weekend, see what's here. So I think we'll see many of them back in the next few months as they come to explore. Many of them wanted to go to the ski hill and figured they'd maybe come up as a group and go skiing for a day and just tour around the town some more.
0: Oh, yeah. No, that's good. That's
1: wonderful.
0: Well, and you had mentioned it costs a bundle, but we need doctors.
1: I know.
0: Like everywhere else, and there seems like there's limited numbers of them. So
1: the old way was for us to write a check for $25,000 or $75,000 to somebody and have them stay for 2 to 4 years.
0: Yeah.
1: And so if you think of spending $75,000 to have one doctor for 4 years and then they leave, I think spending $20,000 to have 25 of them think about living here forever is
0: forever. Yes. Yeah.
1: Because what we're pitching is you move here, you live here, you have your life here.
0: Mm-hmm. And you can still go visit your friends.
1: Absolutely.
0: You know, and like you say, you get a little older, it's like I wouldn't be going to the city every weekend.
1: I should mention Dr. Cody, because her and I love to tease each other back and forth.
0: Uh-huh.
1: It's a good thing she's not my doctor, because we wouldn't be able to not tease each other. She actually had them out at her house Friday night, so she took them all to her house, sat around a fire there, and told them all about what it's like to be a doctor in a small town.
0: Oh,
1: and, you know, what clinic rates are like, and all those things you never think about when you're thinking of being a doctor. That all gets explained, and she's done that a couple of years for us. It's just so cool when she does, because they get, you know, a couple hours with an actual doctor who did the same thing. She showed up here and has stayed for the rest of her life.
0: Yeah.
1: And she encourages them to come too.
0: Okay.
1: Kind of tip.
0: Well, we appreciate you doing that for us. And, you know, I'm sure Madison and I will need a doctor one day. And you too.
1: Perhaps.
0: Well, you never know. It's hard to say.
1: We all got so used to not having one.
0: Well, and, you know, we joke about that. But sometimes you need a doctor now and you don't get one right away.
1: Mm-hmm.
0: Yeah, and it's nice to have one you know, not different one every time.
1: You made me believe you're mine. Yeah, you used to call me baby, now you're calling me.

0: You know what that means, Madison?
1: The end.
0: Of what?
1: The morning show.
0: Oh. Oh, well, don't be too sad.
1: I'm not.
0: You'll probably see me later anyway.
1: Probably.
0: Yeah, she's going, I hope not, but
1: no.
0: Probably, yeah. That's going to do it for the show for today. Hopefully you enjoyed the stories we could find. Sometimes, you know, they're not as great as some other stories, but...
1: News is tough sometimes.
0: Yeah, and it's real life we're talking about, so we're trying to find something funny and or something in a story.
1: Not things that are completely, totally stupid.
0: Yeah.
1: Although we do have some of that, too.
0: Yeah. Plus, we like to kind of talk about something we know, and I know you're probably thinking, you guys know something?
1: Yeah, we don't sound like we know things, but once the microphones turn on, it gets stressful. You forget things you should have known.
0: Mm. But you're doing good, Madison. You've fallen into this pretty good.
1: Trying.
0: Give me a moment. We'll set you back to your local stations, and that weather dude is going to tell you your fantastic weather for the week. It's going to be like mid to high teens, so that's okay.
1: Mm-hmm. Could be worse.
0: Yeah. Could be rain. Could be snow.
1: Mm-hmm.
0: Could be... What would be worse than that?
1: Not much is worse than snow.
0: Mm. Could have like an asteroid hit the Earth and we go back to dinosaur.
1: Ooh.
0: Yeah. About half an hour, Mr. Aiden Sparks will be telling you your news, and we got great music planned for the rest of the day. I don't know. I think somebody wants to talk.
2: I know. I have a quote for you to go with your dinosaur concept.
0: Oh, no.
2: So it's Albert Einstein, and he famously said, "I don't know what weapons the Third World War will be fought with, but the Fourth will be fought with sticks and stones."
0: Ooh.
2: It's deep. Think about that.
0: It is. I could see it. You guys have a great day, and we'll send you back to your local stations. See you tomorrow, 6 a.m., 5 a.m. in Saskatchewan. You'll be back here, right?
1: I will.
0: Okay, I will too.
1: See you then.
0: Bye-bye.
1: Bye.

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2: From the CJ Radio Weather Center, here's the forecast for Verdun and Oak Lake. Today, sunny. Wind becoming south, 40 kilometers per hour, gusting to 60 this morning. High 22, UV index 3 or moderate. Tonight, clear, low 8. Tuesday, clearing. Wind becoming northwest, 40 kilometers per hour, gusting to 60 near noon. High 21, UV index 3 or moderate. Tuesday night, clear, low plus 3. Wednesday, a mix of sun and cloud. High 17, Wednesday night clear, low minus 1, Thursday sunny, high 16, Thursday night cloudy periods, low plus 2.
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1: From the national newsroom of CJ Radio, I'm Aiden Sparks. A new study says Canadian politicians should understand the risks and realities before deciding whether to create a foreign spy service. Former intelligence officials Alan Barnes and Jeff St. John say espionage is often misunderstood because of fictional portrayals like James Bond. Their paper says real espionage usually involves recruiting agents abroad to provide secret information, not sending Canadian officers into dramatic undercover missions. The study comes as Ottawa prepares an updated national security strategy and as parliamentarians review Canada's foreign intelligence capabilities. Canada already gathers some foreign intelligence through cyber, diplomatic, and military channels. Bell Canada says a software failure caused last month's 911 outage that affected Manitoba and four other provinces for about 90 minutes. In a report to the CRTC, Bell says the next generation 911 platform stopped receiving and transferring some new calls because of a hidden software issue, not a cyber attack. The outage affected 79 emergency communication centers in Manitoba, Ontario, Quebec, New Brunswick, and Prince Edward Island. Bell says a permanent fix was made that morning, and missed call logs were provided to affected 911 centers. Eriksdale residents are dealing with large numbers of red-sided garter snakes getting into buildings and homes. Jerry Saunders with the Community Club says he collects 20 to 30 snakes a day from the Eriksdale Recreation Center and returns them outside, but they keep finding their way back in. He says the snakes are drawn to warm surfaces as the weather cools. Red-sided garter snakes are protected in Manitoba, and it is illegal to kill, capture, or hurt them without authorization. The province says it is aware of the large numbers in the Eriksdale area. More than 2,600 people took part in Winnipeg's CIBC Run for the Cure at Assiniboine Park on Sunday, raising about $561,000 for breast cancer research. This year's event included teams honoring loved ones, survivors, and people still living with breast cancer. The West End Legends walked in memory of longtime friend and teacher Mary Stawichny, raising more than $11,000 in her honor. Participants with firsthand experience were given pink carnations before the run. Organizers say the turnout and fundraising both exceeded expectations. That's a look at news. Weather is next.
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3: From the CJ Radio Weather Center, here's the forecast for Verdun and Oak Lake. Today, sunny, wind becoming south, 40 kilometers per hour, gusting to 60 this morning. High 22, UV index 3 or moderate. Tonight, clear, low 8. Tuesday, clearing, wind becoming northwest 40 kilometers per hour, gusting to 60 near noon, high 21, UV index 3 or moderate. Tuesday night, clear, low plus 3. Wednesday, a mix of sun and cloud, high 17. Wednesday night, clear, low minus 1. Thursday, sunny, high 16. Thursday night, cloudy periods, low plus 2.
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0: From the CJ Radio Weather Center, here's the forecast for Verdon and Oak Lake. Today, sunny. Wind becoming south, 40 kilometers per hour, gusting to 60 this morning. High 22, UV index 3 or moderate. Tonight, clear, low 8. Tuesday, clearing. Wind becoming northwest, 40 kilometers per hour, gusting to 60 near noon, high 21, UV index 3 or moderate. Tuesday night, clear, low plus 3. Wednesday, a mix of sun and cloud. High 17, Wednesday night, clear, low minus 1. Thursday, sunny, high 16. Thursday night, cloudy periods, low plus 2.
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1: From the national newsroom of CJ Radio, I'm Aiden Sparks. Safety upgrades are complete at Sturgeon Falls in Whiteshell Provincial Park, where two Winnipeg brothers drowned in July. The province closed the trail after 10-year-old Maximo Au Ramirez and 13-year-old Aaron Au Ramirez disappeared in the fast-moving rapids. Their bodies were recovered days later. The trail and viewing areas have now reopened, with fencing to keep visitors off hazardous slippery rocks, new warning signs about drowning risks, and a safer portage for canoeists and kayakers. The province says the changes were made to prevent another tragedy. Manitoba Corrections has canceled a volunteer pop-up library program at the Manitoba Youth Center. The Prison Libraries Committee, part of the Manitoba Library Association, had operated the free monthly program since 2024 because the youth facility has no dedicated library. The group says youth are now losing access to librarian help, research support, and more meaningful reading services. Manitoba Justice says youth still have access to reading materials and learning resources in classrooms and common areas, but has not said why the program was canceled. Parishioners in Meadow Lake, Saskatchewan, are planning fundraisers after All Saints Orthodox Church was destroyed by fire. The blaze started after midnight on October 1st and burned until about 7:30 in the morning. No one was hurt, and the Saskatchewan Public Safety Agency is investigating the cause. The church was built in the 1950s and was known for its three onion-shaped domes. Members say the loss is deeply emotional because generations were baptized, married, and remembered there. The cost to rebuild is estimated at $2 to $2.5 million. Manitoba has a new record pumpkin after a 1,725-pound gourd took top prize at the Roland Pumpkin Fair. Corny Banman of the RM of Stanley grew the massive pumpkin, beating his own provincial record. Banman says he has held the Manitoba title for 7 years and went into this year's competition hoping to top his previous mark. He says the winning pumpkin came down to plenty of fertilizer and a bit of luck. Banman says he hopes to grow an even bigger one next year. Manitoba justice officials are trying to seize a West End house they allege has been used for drug trafficking and other criminal activity for years. The province has filed a civil forfeiture claim against 982 Dominion Street, owned by 45-year-old Robert Edward Johnson. Court documents allege the home has been linked to drug sales, stolen property, weapons, violence, and repeated police calls. Winnipeg police searched the house in March and say they found fentanyl, trafficking materials, a handgun, ammunition, and other weapons. The allegations have not been tested in court. That's a look at news. Weather is next.
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3: From the CJ Radio Weather Center, here's the forecast for Verdun and Oak Lake. Today, sunny. Wind becoming south, 40 kilometers per hour, gusting to 60 this morning. High 22, UV index 3 or moderate. Tonight, clear, low 8. Tuesday, clearing. Wind becoming northwest, 40 kilometers per hour. Gusting to 60 near noon, high 21, UV index 3 or moderate. Tuesday night, clear, low plus 3. Wednesday, a mix of sun and cloud, high 17. Wednesday night, clear, low minus 1. Thursday, sunny, high 16. Thursday night, cloudy periods, low plus 2.
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0: From the CJ Radio Weather Center, here's the forecast for Verdon and Oak Lake. Today, sunny. Wind becoming south, 40 kilometers per hour, gusting to 60 this morning. High 22, UV index 3 or moderate. Tonight, clear, low 8. Tuesday, clearing. Wind becoming northwest, 40 kilometers per hour, gusting to 60 near noon, high 21, UV index 3 or moderate. Tuesday night, clear, low plus 3. Wednesday, a mix of sun and cloud. High 17, Wednesday night, clear, low minus 1. Thursday, sunny, high 16. Thursday night, cloudy periods, low plus 2.
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1: From the national newsroom of CJ Radio, I'm Aiden Sparks. Quebec voters head to the polls today in a provincial election that could reshape the province's political landscape. The campaign has featured five parties with a chance of winning seats, but Parti Québécois leader Paul St-Pierre Plamondon appears to have gained momentum in the final stretch. The campaign has focused on affordability, economic uncertainty, and the possibility of another sovereignty referendum. St-Pierre Plamondon says he would hold a referendum within 4 years if elected, while Conservative leader Éric Duhaime says he wants the balance of power to block one. The Liberals are also pitching themselves as the main Federalist option. Manitoba reported fewer critical incidents in the healthcare system in 2025, but officials and healthcare workers say more needs to be done. Provincial reports list 121 critical incidents last year, including 32 deaths, down from 134 incidents in 2024. The most common issues involve delays, gaps in care, and missed opportunities. The Manitoba Association of Healthcare Professionals says staffing shortages continue to increase the risk of errors. Health Minister Uzoma Asegwara says every critical incident is serious, and the province is working to improve reporting, investigations, and patient safety. Eriksdale residents are dealing with large numbers of red-sided garter snakes getting into buildings and homes. Jerry Saunders with the community club says he collects 20 to 30 snakes a day from the Eriksdale Recreation Center and returns them outside, but they keep finding their way back in. He says the snakes are drawn to warm surfaces as the weather cools. Red-sided garter snakes are protected in Manitoba, and it is illegal to kill, capture, or hurt them without authorization. The province says it is aware of the large numbers in the Eriksdale area. The Swan River Valley played host to 25 medical students over the weekend as part of the Rural Interest Group program. The students who attend university in Winnipeg toured the local hospital, practiced medical skills, and learned what life is like in the Parkland community. Among the stops the group made was at the Swan Valley Historical Museum, the indoor pool, and the Thunderhill Ski Club. This is the third group of 25 medical students the Valley has hosted in recent years, with the program being paid for by four local municipalities. That's a look at news. Weather is next.
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3: From the CJ Radio Weather Center, here's the forecast for Verdun and Oak Lake. Today, sunny. Wind south 40 kilometers per hour, gusting to 60. High 22, UV index 3 or moderate. Tonight, clear, low 8. Tuesday, clearing. Wind becoming northwest 40 kilometers per hour, gusting to 60 near noon. High 21, UV index 3 or moderate. Tuesday night, clear, low plus 3. Wednesday, a mix of sun and cloud. High 17, Wednesday night, clear. Low minus 1, Thursday sunny, high 16. Thursday night, cloudy periods, low plus 2.
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she came to see him one last time. Oh, and we all wondered if she would. And it kept running through my mind. This time, he's over her for good.

0: From the CJ Radio Weather Center, here's the forecast for Verdon and Oak Lake. Today, sunny. Wind south 40 kilometers per hour, gusting to 60. High 22, UV index 3 or moderate. Tonight, clear. Low 8. Tuesday, clearing. Wind becoming northwest 40 kilometers per hour, gusting to 60 near noon. High 21, UV index 3 or moderate. Tuesday night, clear. Low plus 3. Wednesday, a mix of sun and cloud. High 17, Wednesday night, clear. Low minus 1, Thursday sunny, high 16, Thursday night, cloudy periods, low plus 2.
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I was walking home from school on a cold winter day. Took a shortcut through the woods, and I lost my way. It was getting late, and I was scared and alone. But then a kind old man took my hand and led me home.

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1: From the national newsroom of CJ Radio, I'm Aiden Sparks. Manitoba's nursing regulator has censured three nurses in separate cases, including one involving inappropriate conduct with nursing students. The College of Registered Nurses of Manitoba says one nurse failed to meet professional standards while supervising students at the University of Manitoba. The decision says students reported inappropriate comments, personal questions, unwanted physical contact, and concerns about privacy and confidentiality. The nurse was also cited for allowing students to perform skills they had not yet learned and failing to report a needle stick injury. He was ordered to pay $5,000 in costs. More than 2,600 people took part in Winnipeg's CIBC Run for the Cure at Assiniboine Park on Sunday, raising about $561,000 for breast cancer research. This year's event included teams honoring loved ones, survivors, and people still living with breast cancer. The West End Legends walked in memory of longtime friend and teacher Mary Stawichny, raising more than $11,000 in her honor. Participants with firsthand experience were given pink carnations before the run. Organizers say the turnout and fundraising both exceeded expectations. Manitoba justice officials are trying to seize a West End house they allege has been used for drug trafficking and other criminal activity for years. The province has filed a civil forfeiture claim against 982 Dominion Street, owned by 45-year-old Robert Edward Johnson. Court documents allege the home has been linked to drug sales, stolen property, weapons, violence, and repeated police calls. Winnipeg police searched the house in March and say they found fentanyl, trafficking materials, a handgun, ammunition, and other weapons. The allegations have not been tested in court. Bell Canada says a software failure caused last month's 911 outage that affected Manitoba and four other provinces for about 90 minutes. In a report to the CRTC, Bell says the next generation 911 platform stopped receiving and transferring some new calls because of a hidden software issue, not a cyber attack. The outage affected 79 emergency communication centers in Manitoba, Ontario, Quebec, New Brunswick, and Prince Edward Island. Bell says a permanent fix was made that morning and missed call logs were provided to affected 911 centers. That's a look at news. Weather is next.
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3: From the CJ Radio Weather Center, here's the forecast for Verdon and Oak Lake. Today, sunny, wind south 40 kilometers per hour, gusting to 60, high 22, UV index 3 or moderate. Tonight, clear, low 8, Tuesday, clearing, wind becoming northwest 40 kilometers per hour, gusting to 60 near noon, high 21, UV index 3 or moderate. Tuesday night, clear, low, plus 3. Wednesday, a mix of sun and cloud, high 17. Wednesday night, clear, low, minus 1. Thursday, sunny, high 16. Thursday night, cloudy periods, low, plus 2.
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0: From the CJ Radio Weather Center, here's the forecast for Verdon and Oak Lake. Today, sunny. Wind south 40 kilometers per hour, gusting to 60. High 22, UV index 3 or moderate. Tonight, clear. Low 8. Tuesday, clearing. Wind becoming northwest 40 kilometers per hour, gusting to 60 near noon. High 21, UV index 3 or moderate. Tuesday night, clear. Low plus 3. Wednesday, a mix of sun and cloud. High 17. Wednesday night, clear. Low minus 1. Thursday, sunny. High 16. Thursday night, cloudy periods. Low plus 2.
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1: From the national newsroom of CJ Radio, I'm Aiden Sparks. Parishioners in Meadow Lake, Saskatchewan, are planning fundraisers after All Saints Orthodox Church was destroyed by fire. The blaze started after midnight on October 1st and burned until about 7:30 in the morning. No one was hurt, and the Saskatchewan Public Safety Agency is investigating the cause. The church was built in the 1950s and was known for its three onion-shaped domes. Members say the loss is deeply emotional because generations were baptized, married, and remembered there. The cost to rebuild is estimated at $2 to $2.5 million. A new study says Canadian politicians should understand the risks and realities before deciding whether to create a foreign spy service. Former intelligence officials Alan Barnes and Jeff St. John say espionage is often misunderstood because of fictional portrayals like James Bond. Their paper says real espionage usually involves recruiting agents abroad to provide secret information, not sending Canadian officers into dramatic undercover missions. The study comes as Ottawa prepares an updated national security strategy and as parliamentarians review Canada's foreign intelligence capabilities. Canada already gathers some foreign intelligence through cyber, diplomatic, and military channels. Safety upgrades are complete at Sturgeon Falls in Whiteshell Provincial Park, where two Winnipeg brothers drowned in July. The province closed the trail after 10-year-old Maximo Au Ramirez and 13-year-old Aaron Au Ramirez disappeared in the fast-moving rapids. Their bodies were recovered days later. The trail and viewing areas have now reopened, with fencing to keep visitors off hazardous slippery rocks, new warning signs about drowning risks, and a safer portage for canoeists and kayakers. The province says the changes were made to prevent another tragedy. The Swan River Valley played host to 25 medical students over the weekend as part of the Rural Interest Group program. The students who attend university in Winnipeg toured the local hospital, practiced medical skills, and learned what life is like in the Parkland community. Among the stops the group made was at the Swan Valley Historical Museum, the indoor pool, and the Thunderhill Ski Club. This is the third group of 25 medical students the Valley has hosted in recent years, with the program being paid for by four local municipalities. That's a look at news. Weather is next.
2: From the CJ Radio Weather Center, here's the forecast for Verdon and Oak Lake. Today, sunny, wind south 40 kilometers per hour, gusting to 60, high 22, UV index 3 or moderate. Tonight, clear, low 8, Tuesday, clearing, wind becoming northwest 40 kilometers per hour, gusting to 60 near noon, high 21, UV index 3 or moderate. Tuesday night, clear, low plus 3. Wednesday, a mix of sun and cloud, high 17, Wednesday night, clear. Low minus 1, Thursday sunny, high 16, Thursday night cloudy periods, low plus 2.
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0: From the CJ Radio Weather Center, here's the forecast for Verdon and Oak Lake. Today, sunny. Wind south 40 kilometers per hour, gusting to 60. High 22, UV index 3 or moderate. Tonight, clear. Low 8. Tuesday, clearing. Wind becoming northwest 40 kilometers per hour, gusting to 60 near noon. High 21, UV index 3 or moderate. Tuesday night, clear. Low plus 3. Wednesday, a mix of sun and cloud. High 17. Wednesday night, clear. Low minus 1. Thursday, sunny. High 16. Thursday night, cloudy periods. Low plus 2.
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1: From the national newsroom of CJ Radio, I'm Aiden Sparks. Manitoba has a new record pumpkin after a 1,725-pound gourd took top prize at the Roland Pumpkin Fair. Corny Bandman of the RM of Stanley grew the massive pumpkin, beating his own provincial record. Bandman says he has held the Manitoba title for 7 years and went into this year's competition hoping to top his previous mark. He says the winning pumpkin came down to plenty of fertilizer and a bit of luck. Bandman says he hopes to grow an even bigger one next year. Bell Canada says a software failure caused last month's 911 outage that affected Manitoba and four other provinces for about 90 minutes. In a report to the CRTC, Bell says the next generation 911 platform stopped receiving and transferring some new calls because of a hidden software issue, not a cyber attack. The outage affected 79 emergency communication centers in Manitoba, Ontario, Quebec, New Brunswick, and Prince Edward Island. Bell says a permanent fix was made that morning and missed call logs were provided to affected 911 centers. Manitoba reported fewer critical incidents in the healthcare system in 2025, but officials and healthcare workers say more needs to be done. Provincial reports list 121 critical incidents last year, including 32 deaths, down from 134 incidents in 2024. The most common issues involve delays, gaps in care, and missed opportunities. The Manitoba Association of Healthcare Professionals says staffing shortages continue to increase the risk of errors. Health Minister Uzoma Asegwara says every critical incident is serious, and the province is working to improve reporting, investigations, and patient safety. Manitoba Corrections has canceled a volunteer pop-up library program at the Manitoba Youth Center. The Prison Libraries Committee, part of the Manitoba Library Association, had operated the free monthly program since 2024 because the youth facility has no dedicated library. The group says youth are now losing access to librarian help, research support, and more meaningful reading services. Manitoba Justice says youth still have access to reading materials and learning resources in classrooms and common areas, but has not said why the program was canceled. That's a look at news. Weather is next.
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3: From the CJ Radio Weather Center, here's the forecast for Verdon and Oak Lake. Today, sunny. Wind south 40 kilometers per hour, gusting to 60. High 22, UV index 3 or moderate. Tonight, clear. Low 8. Tuesday, clearing. Wind becoming northwest 40 kilometers per hour, gusting to 60 near noon. High 21, UV index 3 or moderate. Tuesday night, clear, low, plus 3. Wednesday, a mix of sun and cloud. High 17. Wednesday night, clear. Low, minus 1. Thursday, sunny. High 16. Thursday night, cloudy periods. Low, plus 2.
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It's been 2 years since we finalized. I still ain't used to putting X's.

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'Cause the things we're calling heartaches, hell, they're hardly worth our time. We bitch about a dollar.

0: From the CJ Radio Weather Center, here's the forecast for Verdon and Oak Lake. Today, sunny, wind south 40 kilometers per hour, gusting to 60, high 22, UV index 3 or moderate. Tonight, clear, low 8, Tuesday, clearing, wind becoming northwest 40 kilometers per hour, gusting to 60 near noon, high 21, UV index 3 or moderate. Tuesday night, clear, low, plus 3. Wednesday, a mix of sun and cloud, high 17, Wednesday night, clear, low minus 1, Thursday sunny, high 16, Thursday night, cloudy periods, low plus 2.
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1: From the national newsroom of CJ Radio, I'm Aiden Sparks. Manitoba justice officials are trying to seize a West End house they allege has been used for drug trafficking and other criminal activity for years. The province has filed a civil forfeiture claim against 982 Dominion Street, owned by 45-year-old Robert Edward Johnson. Court documents allege the home has been linked to drug sales, stolen property, weapons, violence, and repeated police calls. Winnipeg police searched the house in March and say they found fentanyl, trafficking materials, a handgun, ammunition, and other weapons. The allegations have not been tested in court. Quebec voters head to the polls today in a provincial election that could reshape the province's political landscape. The campaign has featured five parties with a chance of winning seats, but Parti Québécois leader Paul St-Pierre Plamondon appears to have gained momentum in the final stretch. The campaign has focused on affordability, economic uncertainty, and the possibility of another sovereignty referendum. St-Pierre Plamondon says he would hold a referendum within 4 years if elected, while Conservative leader Éric Duhaime says he wants the balance of power to block one. The Liberals are also pitching themselves as the main Federalist option. Manitoba has a new record pumpkin after a 1,725-pound gourd took top prize at the Roland Pumpkin Fair. Corny Banman of the RM of Stanley grew the massive pumpkin, beating his own provincial record. Banman says he has held the Manitoba title for 7 years and went into this year's competition hoping to top his previous mark. He says the winning pumpkin came down to plenty of fertilizer and a bit of luck. Banman says he hopes to grow an even bigger one next year. A new study says Canadian politicians should understand the risks and realities before deciding whether to create a foreign spy service. Former intelligence officials Alan Barnes and Jeff St. John say espionage is often misunderstood because of fictional portrayals like James Bond. Their paper says real espionage usually involves recruiting agents abroad to provide secret information, not sending Canadian officers into dramatic undercover missions. The study comes as Ottawa prepares an updated national security strategy and as parliamentarians review Canada's foreign intelligence capabilities. Canada already gathers some foreign intelligence through cyber, diplomatic, and military channels. That's a look at news. Weather is next.
2: From the CJ Radio Weather Center, here's the forecast for Verdun and Oak Lake. Tonight, a few clouds, wind south 40 kilometers per hour, gusting to 60, becoming light early this evening, low 7 Tuesday, mainly sunny. Wind becoming northwest 40 kilometers per hour, gusting to 60 near noon, high 20. UV index 3 or moderate, Tuesday night, partly cloudy, wind northwest 40 kilometers per hour, gusting to 60, becoming west 20 late in the evening. Low plus 4, Wednesday sunny, high 17, Wednesday night clear, low plus 1, Thursday sunny, high 17.
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0: from the CJ Radio Weather Center. Here's the forecast for Verdon and Oak Lake. Tonight, a few clouds, wind south 40 kilometers per hour. Gusting to 60, becoming light early this evening. Low 7, Tuesday mainly sunny. Wind becoming northwest 40 kilometers per hour, gusting to 60 near noon. High 20. UV index 3 or moderate. Tuesday night, partly cloudy. Wind northwest 40 kilometers per hour, gusting to 60, becoming west 20 late in the evening. Low plus 4. Wednesday sunny, high 17. Wednesday night, clear, low plus 1. Thursday sunny, high 17.
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1: From the national newsroom of CJ Radio, I'm Aiden Sparks. More than 2,600 people took part in Winnipeg's CIBC Run for the Cure at Assiniboine Park on Sunday, raising about $561,000 for breast cancer research. This year's event included teams honoring loved ones, survivors, and people still living with breast cancer. The West End legends walked in memory of longtime friend and teacher Mary Stawichny, raising more than $11,000 in her honor. Participants with firsthand experience were given pink carnations before the run. Organizers say the turnout and fundraising both exceeded expectations. Parishioners in Meadow Lake, Saskatchewan, are planning fundraisers after All Saints Orthodox Church was destroyed by fire. The blaze started after midnight on October 1st and burned until about 7:30 in the morning. No one was hurt, and the Saskatchewan Public Safety Agency is investigating the cause. The church was built in the 1950s and was known for its three onion-shaped domes. Members say the loss is deeply emotional because generations were baptized, married, and remembered there. The cost to rebuild is estimated at $2 to $2.5 million. Manitoba Corrections has canceled a volunteer pop-up library program at the Manitoba Youth Center. The Prison Libraries Committee, part of the Manitoba Library Association, had operated the free monthly program since 2024 because the youth facility has no dedicated library. The group says youth are now losing access to librarian help, research support, and more meaningful reading services. Manitoba Justice says youth still have access to reading materials and learning resources in classrooms and common areas, but has not said why the program was canceled. Eriksdale residents are dealing with large numbers of red-sided garter snakes getting into buildings and homes. Jerry Saunders with the community club says he collects 20 to 30 snakes a day from the Eriksdale Recreation Center and returns them outside, but they keep finding their way back in. He says the snakes are drawn to warm surfaces as the weather cools. Red-sided garter snakes are protected in Manitoba, and it is illegal to kill, capture, or hurt them without authorization. The province says it is aware of the large numbers in the Eriksdale area. That's a look at news. Weather is next.
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3: From the CJ Radio Weather Center, here's the forecast for Verdun and Oak Lake. Tonight, a few clouds, wind south 40 kilometers per hour, gusting to 60, becoming light early this evening, low 7 Tuesday, mainly sunny. Wind becoming northwest 40 kilometers per hour, gusting to 60 near noon, high 20. UV index 3 or moderate. Tuesday night, partly cloudy. Wind northwest 40 kilometers per hour, gusting to 60, becoming west 20 late in the evening. Low plus 4. Wednesday, sunny, high 17. Wednesday night, clear, low plus 1. Thursday, sunny, high 17.
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0: from the CJ Radio Weather Center. Here's the forecast for Verdon and Oak Lake. Tonight, a few clouds, wind south 40 kilometers per hour, gusting to 60, becoming light early this evening, low 7 Tuesday, mainly sunny. Wind becoming northwest 40 kilometers per hour, gusting to 60 near noon, high 20. UV index 3 or moderate. Tuesday night, partly cloudy. Wind northwest 40 kilometers per hour, gusting to 60, becoming west 20 late in the evening. Low plus 4. Wednesday, sunny. High 17. Wednesday night, clear. Low plus 1. Thursday, sunny. High 17.
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1: From the national newsroom of CJ Radio, I'm Aiden Sparks. A new study says Canadian politicians should understand the risks and realities before deciding whether to create a foreign spy service. Former intelligence officials Alan Barnes and Jeff St. John say espionage is often misunderstood because of fictional portrayals like James Bond. Their paper says real espionage usually involves recruiting agents abroad to provide secret information, not sending Canadian officers into dramatic undercover missions. The study comes as Ottawa prepares an updated national security strategy and as parliamentarians review Canada's foreign intelligence capabilities. Canada already gathers some foreign intelligence through cyber, diplomatic, and military channels. Manitoba's nursing regulator has censured three nurses in separate cases, including one involving inappropriate conduct with nursing students. The College of Registered Nurses of Manitoba says one nurse failed to meet professional standards while supervising students at the University of Manitoba. The decision says students reported inappropriate comments, personal questions, unwanted physical contact, and concerns about privacy and confidentiality. The nurse was also cited for allowing students to perform skills they had not yet learned and failing to report a needle stick injury. He was ordered to pay $5,000 in costs. Safety upgrades are complete at Sturgeon Falls in Whiteshell Provincial Park, where two Winnipeg brothers drowned in July. The province closed the trail after 10-year-old Maximo Au Ramirez and 13-year-old Aaron Au Ramirez disappeared in the fast-moving rapids. Their bodies were recovered days later. The trail and viewing areas have now reopened, with fencing to keep visitors off hazardous slippery rocks, new warning signs about drowning risks, and a safer portage for canoeists and kayakers. The province says the changes were made to prevent another tragedy. Manitoba reported fewer critical incidents in the healthcare system in 2025, but officials and healthcare workers say more needs to be done. Provincial reports list 121 critical incidents last year, including 32 deaths, down from 134 incidents in 2024. The most common issues involve delays, gaps in care, and missed opportunities. The Manitoba Association of Healthcare Professionals says staffing shortages continue to increase the risk of errors. Health Minister Uzoma Asaguara says every critical incident is serious, and the province is working to improve reporting, investigations, and patient safety. That's a look at news. Weather is next.
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3: From the CJ Radio Weather Center, here's the forecast for Verdun and Oak Lake. Tonight, a few clouds, wind south 40 kilometers per hour, gusting to 60, becoming light early this evening, low 7 Tuesday, mainly sunny. Wind becoming northwest 40 kilometers per hour, gusting to 60 near noon, high 20. UV index 3 or moderate. Tuesday night, partly cloudy. Wind northwest 40 kilometers per hour, gusting to 60, becoming west 20 late in the evening. Low plus 4. Wednesday, sunny. High 17. Wednesday night, clear. Low plus 1. Thursday, sunny. High 17.
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0: from the CJ Radio Weather Center. Here's the forecast for Verdon and Oak Lake. Tonight, a few clouds, wind south 40 kilometers per hour, gusting to 60, becoming light early this evening, low 7 Tuesday, mainly sunny. Wind becoming northwest 40 kilometers per hour, gusting to 60 near noon, high 20. UV index 3 or moderate. Tuesday night, partly cloudy. Wind northwest 40 kilometers per hour, gusting to 60, becoming west 20 late in the evening. Low plus 4. Wednesday, sunny. High 17. Wednesday night, clear. Low plus 1. Thursday, sunny. High 17.
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0: From the CJ Radio Weather Center, here's the forecast for Verdon and Oak Lake. Tonight, a few clouds, wind south 40 kilometers per hour. Gusting to 60, becoming light early this evening. Low 7, Tuesday mainly sunny. Wind becoming northwest 40 kilometers per hour, gusting to 60 near noon. High 20. UV index 3 or moderate. Tuesday night, partly cloudy. Wind northwest 40 kilometers per hour, gusting to 60, becoming west 20 late in the evening. Low plus 4. Wednesday sunny, high 17. Wednesday night, clear, low plus 1. Thursday sunny, high 17.
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